0: Hi, Becca. Welcome aboard. What can I do for you?
1: I've been going through a lot lately. My person, my boyfriend, I don't know what you want to call him anymore, but this is the third time he's given me the silent treatment. And I caught him red-handed, and he deliberately, didn't celebrate me on my birthday, and I've been hurting a lot.
0: First off, let's back up. You said, my boyfriend, my person, I don't know what you call him. You don't call him. You do not call him. You do not call or talk to or respond to or stay involved with somebody who treats you that poorly.
1: Yeah, but we've known each other for so long.
0: This has nothing to do with him. This has everything to do with you. You need to realize that when you allow people to hurt you, and that's abuse. The silent treatment in adults is abuse. When you allow somebody to abuse you and you purposefully stay in relationship with them, you are choosing to be hurt.
1: You're right.
0: So no, you don't call him your person. You don't call him your boyfriend. You don't call him.
1: You're right. And I stopped chasing him too.
0: No, you haven't stopped chasing him, or you wouldn't have called me and called him your boyfriend. What you're hoping is that he would hear this and that he would realize how hurtful he is and how cruel that is, and he would stop. But that's not the way life works. No one has permission to be hurtful and cruel to their person.
1: I knew you were going to say that. It's just been hurting me so much.
0: But you want it to be different. You want to figure it out. You want to fix it. You want to figure out a way to make it work because you love him.
1: Oh, I wish I could hug you right now, Delilah.
0: I wish you could too. I wish I could hug you. But here's the sad but honest truth. When somebody loves you, they care about the way they make you feel, and they don't ever purposefully hurt you.
1: Yeah.
0: I will find a song for you and your very sweet heart. But if you don't let your heart heal, you're going to repeat the same pattern over and over.
1: And I don't want to do that. Thank you, love.
0: Bye.

0: 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Tonight's Delilah's Dilemma is from Andrew. He says, Delilah, I am in need of some serious help. I am a 26-year-old man, and I'm in love with a wonderful 26-year-old woman. We met a couple of years ago. We've been good friends since then. About 4 months ago, we became official boyfriend and girlfriend. We've gone out many times since then. We've always had a blast. Recently, another friend of ours told my girlfriend he is in love with her as well. She told him that she already has a boyfriend, but it has not resolved this dilemma. I want to help resolve it, but I am afraid that if my advice backfires, then I would lose them both as friends. What advice do you have for me? From Andrew. Andrew, two is company, and in this case, three is definitely a crowd. And I will have my advice for you coming up next. 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

Tonight's Delilah's Dilemma is from Andrew, who has a friend that a couple of months ago became a sweetheart and they decided to date. However, another friend of theirs has confessed to her that he loves her as well, and Andrew doesn't know what to do. Here's what you do, Andrew. You be true to yourself. That's what you do. And you pray, because God knows exactly who you should spend the rest of your life with. He knows exactly who your friend should spend the rest of his life with. Obviously, you can't both spend the rest of your lives with this one girl. So you're going to have to figure out who it is they're really meant to be with, or who it is she's really meant to be with. And that's going to take a lot of prayer and a little bit of time and you guys sorting through things. But the fact that you're friends and the fact that you're confronting it honestly and talking about it is good. It would be much worse if it was something that you weren't able to have out in the open and discuss. And if you are truly friends, whichever way she decides to go with you or with the other guy, or maybe with neither of you, hopefully, if you're true friends, that friendship will last no matter what. Good luck.

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Sometimes the right song says everything. 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

0: Evening. Hello, my friend. Welcome to your Wednesday night. It's boot season and I wore mine today, my riding boots. Yes, I did. I got to go for a horseback ride before I came into the studio tonight. Ah, there is nothing more exhilarating than riding way too fast straight up a hill on a horse that loves to run. I know. At this age, I should be slowing it down a little bit, but come on. It is just intoxicating when you love to ride horses, to ride, to gallop, to canter all the way up the hill. Thank you for letting me share the fresh air, the beauty of the day with you tonight. Come in and make yourself at home. 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
1: 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Harris Dickinson and Marissa Abella are reading it to you on Audible. Her barbs sting you. His coldness sends a shiver up your spine. Your heart aches. Your ears burn. You yearn for Elizabeth and Mr. Darcy to profess their undying love for one another. You can't bear it any longer. Well, maybe a chapter longer. Performance is so good, you'll give love a second chance. Audible. Stories that speak to you.
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0: Hi, good evening. You've called the Delilah Show. Who is this?
1: Hello, good evening, Miss Delilah. My name is Leslie. How are you?
0: Leslie, I am wonderful. What can I do for you?
1: Tonight on my heart, I really have my dad and my grandparents, and I miss them a lot. And then also my son, but he's in Florida, and he has a lot of mental health struggles. And so I just have my family on my heart, and I love them very much. And I miss them.
0: How old is your son, and when will you get to see him again?
1: He's 27, and I don't know. He doesn't have the resources to visit, and neither do I. So I'm just praying that it'll come together, hopefully very soon.
0: And is he living there by choice? Is he in a relationship? Is he in school? Is it work? Or he ended up there and can't get home?
1: He got there after a couple of attempts that put him in the hospital. And so he went there with his friends and a band. And then he went to rehab there. And then he got better. But after he got out of rehab, he saw how hard, you know, the world is, obviously. And he just really has mental health struggles. And he is in a relationship now, and she's very, very good for him. But I do worry that if, you know, something happens with the relationship, that he would spiral again. So, and then, you know, I miss having my dad for support and my grandparents and stuff like that.
0: So a little melancholy. You're loving the fall. You're loving the season. You're missing those that you love.
1: Exactly.
0: I will play a song for your heart, a song to bring them closer, and a song to help you breathe and remember to let go and let God. Just remember this, and it's hard. God loves your boy more than you do. And no matter what happens, God's got him.
1: Amen. Thanks so much for taking my call.
0: Thank you.

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1: Fall is officially falling, and the leaves will be, and the pumpkin patch will be a fun place to go. The recipes, candles, the getting excited about costumes. Thank you for being here with me as we celebrate fall tonight.

0: Adam, hi. This is Delilah.
1: Good evening.
0: What can I do for you?
1: I like to play, have you dedicate a song to my best friend, my wife, Linda.
0: Isn't that nice that your wife is also your best friend?
1: Well, after 35 years, what else could she be? We do everything together. We're always together. We're not right now. I'm at my workshop. But then I know she's listening. And last year, on her birthday, with the help of my son and daughter, we surprised her with a surprise 50th birthday where we renewed our vows.
0: Aww.
1: In front of all of our friends and family. And my uncle was the one that married us 32 years ago, and he remarried us.
0: Oh, what a wonderful surprise.
1: And she had no idea.
0: Aren't you just the sweet, thoughtful hubby?
1: Oh, I'm just a big pussycat.
0: I will play a special song to celebrate the fact that you two are going to grow old together forever.

0: Do you ever wish that you had met your true love when you were younger? Oh, when you were more beautiful before life beat you up. Do you ever wish you met them before and had started your family with them, had started with them? I always tell my husband, you should have come and found me. You should have come and found me. He's a few years older and he was in the military. I said, you should have come and found me. But the truth is, we would not have been right for each other back then because I was so broken and so immature, and I made such bad choices. So in reality, God brought him to me right when he wanted him to, right when the timing was perfect. In just a moment, we're going to talk with a couple that found each other later in life, but it could not have been more perfect. Stay tuned for that story coming up next. 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

0: welcome. This is Delilah.
1: Hi, Delilah. My name is Brandy.
0: Hi, Brandy. Welcome aboard. How are you tonight?
1: Blessed and just thankful.
0: I love to hear that. I'm constantly telling people if they just develop an attitude of gratitude, everything in life gets better. And it sounds like you have that gratitude in your heart tonight.
1: Absolutely. Very thankful.
0: Tell me what you are most grateful for as we have this conversation. What's top three things on your heart?
1: It would be the husband I've been blessed with, my beautiful children, and Grace. He and I wish we had met so much younger, but we're so thankful for one another. It's his birthday this week on Thursday, and he's the greatest man ever. And our children, we are all just so blessed and thankful to be with one another, for the family that God knit together.
0: And what is this wonderful man's name?
1: Chris.
0: Why do you grin so much when you think about your husband?
1: Because he understands how important the small things are to me. I grew up being someone that was impressed by super nice things, and I think he did too. And we got down to what's important. Been through some things in our lives, lost our loved ones here and there. And with all that's happened in the world in these last 10 or so years, you just really begin to understand what matters and what's important. And he's someone that, while he's gorgeous and handsome and sexy and all of that, he has a heart for others and for making people feel important and loved. And he honors God in the way that he does it. Beautiful person.
0: So all of a sudden, the material things that used to sparkle and bedazzle the eyes, you're like, wait a minute, those have no value whatsoever.
1: Those things fade away, yes. I'm just thankful that we've learned to look at things differently now. Very thankful.
0: What song can I play for you and this handsome, gorgeous, wonderful man that makes you smile?
1: There's a song by Ed Sheeran. I think it's You Are Perfect. But it's a song that I'd love to dance with him, too.
0: All right. If I find it, you guys pull over and have a nice slow dance, okay?
1: Oh, my word. What a blessing. We sure will. Thank you so much, Delilah.
0: God bless you.

0: Hello, my friend. How is your night going? Are you having a good night? A restful night? A peaceful night? Maybe you're already exhausted and the school year has just started and you're thinking, all the soccer games I've got to get the kids to and the practices, all of the fundraisers we've got going on, all the things that we've got to do. I'm already exhausted and I haven't even started the laundry tonight. That's okay. Me neither. But I will be with you all night long. I will keep you company. I will help you as you help the kids get their homework done and get ready for bed. So come in, come in, come in, and make yourself at home. You're listening to Delilah.
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0: together.
1: We ask you who you're thinking about.
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0: Kathy, thank you for calling. How are you this evening?
1: I'm great.
0: You're smiling. Who do you want to brag about?
1: My husband. We just celebrated our 20th year together.
0: You're kidding.
1: No.
0: You don't even sound, your voice doesn't even sound like you're 25 years old.
1: I'm 34.
0: You've been together 20 years and you're only 34. You fell in love at 14?
1: I did.
0: That's amazing.
1: It's been a long time. We've had our trials and tribulations, sure. In all the meantime, my relationship is even stronger.
0: Wow. What's your husband's name?
1: His name is Mark.
0: Okay, so you've known each other since you were kids. Tell me something about Mark that surprised you once you got married that you never would have imagined he would have had this quality, but it came out in him after you married.
1: He's a shy person in a social group, but he, like, talks your ear off. Once we got married, he was 19. It's like a whole new him. I mean, it wasn't like we were just like best friends instantaneously.
0: So even though you had been together dating for years, once you got married, more of his personality emerged?
1: It just kind of came out.
0: And if you wanted to tell him one thing on the radio that you just want him to hold in his heart and cherish, what would it be?
1: That I love him and I hope to spend another 20 years together with him.
0: Only 20? You're going to be really young in 20 years, child.
1: Well, another many years.
0: So, how about 60 or 50?
1: I would love to spend 50 years with him.
0: There you go. All right, let me play a song for you.
1: Thank you.
0: Thank you. Have a great night.

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It's a time to snuggle up with the ones you love. It's time to read books and break out the crock pot. Love making dinners in the crock pot.

Tanya sent me a sweet letter that says, I have a story to tell you about my beloved Jason. 9 years ago, I met my soulmate. We fell in love and we had a child together. Since then, we've had three. My husband is absolutely amazing. We've had our good times and our hard times, but through it all, he still shows me how much he loves me. And I still get butterflies every time I see him or hear his voice. Even after all these years, that's how I feel every day. And I can't wait for our future to unfold. Love, Tanya. This is-

0: Earlier, I was talking about my love for horseback riding. What do you love to do? What are your passions? Do you love to fish? Do you love to be in the great outdoors? Do you love to go camping? Do you love to travel? Maybe you're like my producer, Janie, and just the very thought of camping makes your skin crawl. Your idea of camping is staying like at a Best Western. No, you enjoy going to a day spa, maybe. What do you love to do? What brings you joy? Do you like to get away from the world? Maybe you love to read. Please tell me you're not spending all your time on devices. Please tell me you're not wasting this precious life you've been given watching, consuming junk on devices. Tell me you like to hike, you like to walk, you like to run, you like to ride bikes, you like to go, you like to spend time with your friends, you like to take your dog for a walk, you like to curl up with your cat and read a good book. Please don't ever lose your curiosity and your passion for living. My best advice for you tonight. 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
1: Hello, Delilah.
0: How are you?
1: I'm doing great.
0: Darlene, you wrote to us and told us that you had been in a terrible situation and that things have turned around for you. Tell us your story.
1: Well, actually, I'm doing really well since I, you know, been living on my own after coming out of the shelter and stuff.
0: Why were you in a shelter?
1: Why? Because of abusive relationship.
0: So it was a women's shelter to protect
1: right.
0: you?
1: Uh-huh.
0: And now, are you on your feet? Do you have an apartment?
1: Oh, yes, I have an apartment. I live on my own. I'm doing great.
0: So do you have any words of encouragement or advice for other women who are being abused?
1: Well, actually, trust in God. Just believe in yourself, and you can do it.
0: So believe in God and believe in yourself.
1: That's right. That's right.
0: So what are your plans for the future? Now that you're healing from the abuse of the past, what do you hope, what do you see yourself doing in the future?
1: Well, actually, I'm working with elderly. I do home health care, and I'm grateful to be able to put smiles on people's faces and just be able to make someone's day.
0: So through all that nonsense you went through, God's given you a compassionate heart.
1: Right. I've always had a compassionate heart, but it's even more so now.
0: Well, let me find a song for you and a song of hope for other people who might be in abusive relationships.
1: Okay, you know, the one great song that really touched my heart when I was in the shelter was The Greatest Love of All. I'll tell you what, that really, really says it all.

0: every day I pick my kids up from school or at the dinner table, I say, what did you learn today? Tell me one fact, one thing that you learned. Doesn't have to be like a school fact. Can be something you learned about friendship, something you learned about your favorite teacher, something you learned riding on the bus. Hopefully not lyrics to inappropriate songs like my son was singing after he had been on the bus. I'm going to ask you the same thing. What is something you learned today? Don't ever stop learning. Don't ever stop being curious. Don't ever stop doing deep dives. I want you to be curious. I want you to ask the hard questions of yourself. I want you to ask the hard questions of yourself. I want you to always be curious about the natural world. Don't lose your sense of wonder. Don't lose your sense of curiosity. Don't ever stop learning, discovering, consuming knowledge and information and beauty. Don't ever lose your sense of wonder when it comes to intrinsic beauty, the beauty of a sunset on an autumn night, the beauty of the colors of the trees and the leaves starting to change, the wonderment of why they change and how photosynthesis works and why they dance before they say goodnight and fall gently to the ground. Don't ever lose that sense of wonder. You're listening to Delilah.
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0: Is this Philip?
1: Yes, it is.
0: Philip, welcome. What can I do for you?
1: Yes, ma'am. I want to know if I could dedicate a song to my wife and my kid.
0: What's your wife's name?
1: My wife's name is Robin.
0: And your children?
1: And it's Jimmy, Timmy, and David.
0: And what do you want to tell them?
1: I don't get to spend enough time at home. I work several different places and different part-time jobs, and I just want to tell them how much I love them, how I miss them, and I wish I could spend more time with them.
0: So you're gone out of economic necessity, not because you're a workaholic?
1: No, it's we need the extra money, and
0: there is no such thing as extra money, but you need the money.
1: Enough to survive.
0: So you're working hard so that you can provide for your family, but you wish you could be there with them.
1: Yes.

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1: So do you have a favorite fall tradition? Apple picking with the kids, going for a hayride, going to a pumpkin patch. Do you have a place you love to go for a fall picnic? Write to me and share your favorite autumn memories with me, and I will find a song as we celebrate the changing of the seasons.

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1: Hi, Delilah.
0: How can I help you?
1: I was just wanting to call and let you know that it can happen.
0: It can happen.
1: It can happen.
0: What's it and how did it happen?
1: Well, I've had a long, hard life, even though it's just 24 years, but I have a 5-year-old daughter, and I finally met a man that loved me and her as much as the world itself. And 2 years ago, I was told that I couldn't have any more children. And fortunately, we were very lucky, and I was able to get pregnant.
0: So you met a nice man, he married you, he's caring for your daughter, and now you're having a baby together.
1: Xander just turned a year old, so we already had him.
0: What's his name?
1: Xander. It's Alexander, but we call him Xander.
0: All right. So this is a song of hope and inspiration for all the single moms and dads out there who are feeling a little lonely tonight.
1: Yes, it is, because it can happen. There are guys out there, there are females out there that you just have to wait for it to come to you. It's not something you can just look for. It will come to you.

0: 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Tonight's Delilah's Dilemma is from Andrew. He says, Delilah, I am in need of some serious help. I am a 26-year-old man, and I'm in love with a wonderful 26-year-old woman. We met a couple of years ago. We've been good friends since then. About 4 months ago, we became official boyfriend and girlfriend. We've gone out many times since then. We've always had a blast. Recently, another friend of ours told my girlfriend he is in love with her as well. She told him that she already has a boyfriend, but it has not resolved this dilemma. I want to help resolve it, but I am afraid that if my advice backfires, then I would lose them both as friends. What advice do you have for me from Andrew? Andrew, two is company, and in this case, three is definitely a crowd. And I will have my advice for you coming up next. 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

Tonight's Delilah's Dilemma is from Andrew, who has a friend that a couple of months ago became a sweetheart and they decided to date. However, another friend of theirs has confessed to her that he loves her as well, and Andrew doesn't know what to do. Here's what you do, Andrew. You be true to yourself. That's what you do. And you pray, because God knows exactly who you should spend the rest of your life with. He knows exactly who your friend should spend the rest of his life with. Obviously, you can't both spend the rest of your lives with this one girl. So you're going to have to figure out who it is they're really meant to be with, or who it is she's really meant to be with. And that's going to take a lot of prayer and a little bit of time and you guys sorting through things. But the fact that you're friends and the fact that you're confronting it honestly and talking about it is good. It would be much worse if it was something that you weren't able to have out in the open and discuss. And if you are truly friends, whichever way she decides to go with you or with the other guy or maybe with neither of you, hopefully, if you're true friends, that friendship will last forever.

0: Are you having a really tough autumn? It just started, but there are some mountains that's just really high that's hard to get over. Some mountains are so high, they're hard to climb. Mountains of pain, mountains of sadness, mountains of grief, mountains of insecurity. There are some mountains that are very, very hard to climb. And I am here to encourage you to keep going. And it's so hard when you just feel like giving up, but you gotta keep going. And it's not that you ever get over the mountain to the other side, because with grief, there is no other side. There's just learning to coexist with the void. And that's okay. We are here to help you do that too. We are here to help you with whatever struggle you're facing and to celebrate with you. Celebrate with you whatever goodness that you are facing, whatever good things. We'll be back to help you climb those mountains of life. 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
0: 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This is the perfect place to relax and unwind after a long day. 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

0: Hello, Jane. This is Delilah. What can I do for you?
1: Hi, Delilah. I just wanted to share a story with you. It's a third time a charm story. I dated my boyfriend back when I was 16 in high school. And, of course, things didn't work out. And then at our 20-year reunion, we ran into each other again. And he was with somebody else, and I was married, and it didn't work out again. So just last year, I moved back up into the area, and I ran into him again. And the sparks flew again, except for he wasn't ready to open his heart. And it took about a year for him. And he's finally able to tell me he loves me, and we're going to spend the rest of our lives together. So I just wanted to tell him that I loved him very much, and I hope you can sing a song for him.
0: So... Are you sure that you're sure that you're sure that this is the one for you?
1: He is totally the one for me.
0: And is he sure that you're the one for him?
1: Absolutely.
0: Wow. Was he worth waiting for?
1: Oh, I cannot tell you. Yeah, God was watching over us for sure. So we both had really bad relationships in the past, and I am so happy to be back with him. So.
0: All right. In that case, I will find a great song for you.
1: Thank you so very much.

Thank goodness this day is winding down and coming to an end. I know I'm tired. I suspect you might be too, whether you're cozied up on the couch or still out and about driving on the roads. I'll be here a while longer to keep you company.

0: Hi, you've called the Delilah Show. Who is this?
1: Hi, my name's Julia, and I heard you talking about how if you feel like your heart was broken or whatever, and I could totally relate.
0: Who ripped your heart out of your chest?
1: Somebody who I was dating for 2 years. He said he wasn't ready to be committed, and like, I've never connected like that with anybody ever, and I know he felt the same way too, and he just went out and found a girlfriend.
0: Wait. First he said while he was with you, he didn't want to commit. He wasn't ready to commit. And then he went out and jumped into a committed relationship?
1: Yeah.
0: Wow. That hurts. That sucks.
1: Yeah.
0: You want to know the good news in all of this?
1: What?
0: Did you think that he was the one? Did you think that he was fabulous?
1: I did.
0: The good news is, there is somebody so much better just for you. And when the time is right, that person, your soulmate, will be in your life. So if you thought this guy was good or you thought this guy was cute, the one who's right for you is going to be 10 times better. And he will be totally into you. He won't be saying, I'm not ready for a commitment. He'll be saying, come on, let's go. Let's spend forever together.
1: Yeah, I know. It's so many mixed signals. That's what my friend said, the same thing, too.
0: The person that you are meant to be with will want to be with you, committed to you and you alone.
1: Right? Yeah.
0: So this was just practice. You know, like if you're on a sports team or you're on a gymnastics team or you're on a chess team and you have to practice before the big event. He was practice. Yeah.
1: You're right.
0: You learn something about relationships. You learn some things about yourself. You take the good and you let go of the bad and you wait until God brings Mr. Wonderful into your life, okay?
1: Yeah, you're right. Yeah, I listen to you all the time. That's amazing that you said that's so cool talking to you.
0: Well, I had a lot of practice before I found Mr. Right.
1: Okay.
0: I had to wait a long time.

0: to find the person who adored me and would move heaven and earth for me. And let me tell you, when you are with somebody where you feel insecure or you don't know where they stand or you don't know what they want, you go crazy. Yeah. But when you're with somebody that will move heaven and earth for you, would crawl across shards of broken glass to be with you, it is heaven.
1: That's what I want.
0: So just be patient.
1: Thank you so much, Delilah.

0: keeping you company on a Wednesday night. How was your day today? Did you get a lot accomplished? Did you spend some time with someone you love? 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Whatever you're doing, if you are driving home right now, I am here for you. You're listening to Delilah.
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wrote to me and said, Delilah, I'm hoping you could play a song for my best friend, Elaine. 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She just moved last year to another city. 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

0: Time for me to slip out of here and take off into the darkness if I didn't get to your request or dedication. I will be back tomorrow. Do me a favor. Take some time out of your busy schedule to slow down and love someone. Good night. 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

0: What can I do to make your night a little more pleasant?
1: Well, I just wanted to tell you a little bit about my four children.
0: Okay.
1: Shortly before my husband and I were married, we found out we wouldn't be able to have any biological children. So we decided that we were going to pursue adoption. We also decided that we wanted to adopt children who were older so that we could give them the kind of home and the family that they deserved. And we adopted our oldest son almost 5 years ago. And now we're adding to our family three more children. Twin boys and their younger sister.
0: How old are the children that will all be in your family?
1: The boys are 5.
0: The twins?
1: Uh-huh. And then their sister is 4.
0: And how old is your son that you adopted?
1: He's almost 9.
0: Is he excited about having siblings?
1: Oh, he is. They live with us right now, and we'll be finalizing in a couple of weeks, and they're absolutely amazing children. They were all 4 in foster homes, so they've had some really difficult challenges they've had to face. And I just want them to know how very much I love them and how grateful I am that for whatever reason, we were selected to be their parents.

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2: Cloudy overnight, down to 59 degrees. Thursday, mostly cloudy again with a high of 79. Friday, partly cloudy with a high of 77. I'm Chief Meteorologist Jeff Lyons with your 14 First Alert forecast on 104 FM, WIKY.

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8: Cloudy overnight, down to 59 degrees. Thursday, mostly cloudy again with a high of 79. Friday, partly cloudy with a high of 77. I'm Chief Meteorologist Jeff Lyons with your 14 First Alert forecast on 104 FM. 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

0: Congratulations to Darren from Boonville. He just won $1,175 with a Wiki Word jackpot.
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2: Cloudy overnight, down to 59 degrees. Thursday, mostly cloudy again with a high of 79. Friday, partly cloudy with a high of 77. I'm Chief Meteorologist Jeff Lyons with your 14 First Alert forecast on 104 FM, WIKY.

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5: W-I-K-Y, Tri-State Weather.
6: Cloudy overnight, down to 59 degrees. Thursday, mostly cloudy again with a high of 79. Friday, partly cloudy with a high of 77. I'm Chief Meteorologist Jeff Lyons with your 14 First Alert forecast on 104 FM. 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

will fade eventually. So if our time is running out, day after day, we'll make the mundane a masterpiece. Oh my, my, oh my, my love. I take one look at you, you're taking me out.

104.1 WIKY is proud to be a sponsor of the 2026 Evansville Half Marathon and Five Miler. 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
2: Cloudy overnight, down to 59 degrees. Thursday, mostly cloudy again with a high of 79. Friday, partly cloudy with a high of 77. I'm Chief Meteorologist Jeff Lyons with your 14 First Alert forecast on 104 FM, WIKY.

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11: Cloudy overnight, down to 59 degrees. Thursday, mostly cloudy again with a high of 79. Friday, partly cloudy with a high of 77. I'm Chief Meteorologist Jeff Lyons with your 14 First Alert forecast on 104 FM. 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
2: Cloudy overnight, down to 59 degrees. Thursday, mostly cloudy again with a high of 79. Friday, partly cloudy with a high of 77. I'm Chief Meteorologist Jeff Lyons with your 14 First Alert forecast on 104 FM, WIKY.

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7: Cloudy overnight, down to 59 degrees. Thursday, mostly cloudy again with a high of 79. Friday, partly cloudy with a high of 77. I'm Chief Meteorologist Jeff Lyons with your 14 First Alert forecast on 104 FM. 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

0: 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He just won $1,175 with a WikiWord jackpot.
1: Darren, I have some really good news for you. 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
2: Cloudy overnight, down to 59 degrees. Thursday, mostly cloudy again with a high of 79. Friday, partly cloudy with a high of 77. I'm Chief Meteorologist Jeff Lyons with your 14 First Alert forecast on 104 FM, WIKY.

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10: Cloudy overnight, down to 59 degrees. Thursday, mostly cloudy again with a high of 79. Friday, partly cloudy with a high of 77. I'm Chief Meteorologist Jeff Lyons with your 14 First Alert forecast on 104 FM. 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
2: Stubborn clouds this morning, then mostly cloudy during the afternoon. Some patchy drizzle at times, mainly during the morning. A little warmer at 76. Clearing skies late tonight, otherwise mostly cloudy, lows down to 58. Brighter on Friday, mostly sunny, highs at 78. Friday night, partly cloudy, lows down to 53. Saturday, partly to mostly sunny, high temps in the mid-70s. I'm meteorologist Byron Douglas for 104.1 WIKY.
3: A few clouds, but radar is clear at this hour. We have 63 degrees on the west side at WIKY.

0: 1047 WIKY. Pharrell Williams is happy. Good morning. It is 5:12. What is today? It is Thursday. It sneak up on me. Thursday, the 24th. 24th? Holy cow. Another day today, pretty much like yesterday. That's what we got. But it's going to shape up to be a pretty decent weekend. I think you're going to like it. All right, right now I'm trying to find this forecast. We're going to deal with it. Here we go. It's, I know it's here. There it is. Okay. Meteorologist Byron Douglas.
1: Stubborn clouds this morning, along with some patchy drizzle. Mostly cloudy during the afternoon, highs at 76. Mostly cloudy tonight. Clouds will break up a little late tonight. Lows down to 58. Friday, mostly sunny. Highs at 78. Definitely brighter on Friday. And then Saturday, a decent day. Mostly sunny skies. High temps in the mid-70s.
0: Yeah, it's going to be like that on Sunday as well. And we're anticipating quite a lot of rain midweek next week. We'll see how that shakes out from here. But weekend looks decent. All right, right now, it won't take your breath away. It's cloudy. Radar's clear. We have 63 degrees at WIKY.

0: 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Harry Styles, good morning. It is 5:20. And it's going to be a day pretty much like yesterday weather-wise. I'll get to that here in just a second. Looking at Traffic Watch, I don't have anything. You got anything? Star 104 in your AT&T phone or 812-451-2104. That'll get you to Diane and me live here. All right, back to the weather. A few clouds right now, but radar is clear. Here we go.
1: Stubborn clouds this morning, along with some patchy drizzle. Mostly cloudy during the afternoon. Highs at 76. Mostly cloudy tonight. Clouds will break up a little late tonight. Lows down to 58. Friday, mostly sunny. Highs at 78. Definitely brighter on Friday. And then Saturday, a decent day. Mostly sunny skies. High temps in the mid-70s.
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1: ABC News, I'm Sherry Preston. Early this morning, a federal judge temporarily restored White House access to the three news outlets that President Trump tried to ban. The judge issuing temporary restraining order and telling the White House it should immediately return what are known as White House hard passes that were revoked from MS Now, CNN, and Politico. The White House expected to appeal. Israeli Prime Minister Benjamin Netanyahu at the UN today for a speech before the General Assembly. Iran's president spoke yesterday, says ABC Chief White House Correspondent Mary Bruce.
2: Iran's president defiant, holding up pictures of the Iranian girls killed when an American airstrike destroyed their school in the early days of the war, something the Pentagon says it's still investigating. Iran's president vowing to never bow our head or bend at the knee, but adding we are ready for dialogue and diplomacy.
1: There is a state dinner tonight in Washington in honor of Chinese leader Xi Jinping, who arrived yesterday. This is ABC News.
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4: From ABC News, Wall Street Now. 2 days of saber-rattling by the U.S. and Iran at the UN has oil back over $100 a barrel. Earlier in the week, Brent crude had fallen on reports of progress in talks to fully restore the flow of crude through the Strait of Hormuz. Surging Treasury yield sparked a stock market sell-off Wednesday. The Dow fell 352 points to finish the session at 51,511. The S&P was off 0.75%. The Nasdaq slid over 1.1%. Futures for all three indexes were lower overnight. The latest food recall involves pasta sold at Walmart. The FDA warns that Better Goods frozen Italian lemon Alfredo fettuccine may be contaminated with listeria and should be returned to the store. And there's a glut of grapes in California. Growers in the wine country say demand has dropped, making it so difficult to sell grapes that some have torn out their vineyards and replaced them with more profitable crops. Jim Ryan, ABC News.
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4: Right now, we have no reports of traffic accidents. If you see an accident or slow down, call me at Star 104. Amy Adams, WIKY Traffic Watch.
5: Cloudy this morning, some patchy drizzle, then mostly cloudy during the afternoon. Temperatures will remain slightly below normal, highs at 76. Clearing skies tonight, down to 58. Brighter Friday, mostly sunny, highs at 78. Dry for the football games on Friday night. Temperatures will be falling into the 60s. Mm. Overnight Friday down to 53. Saturday, mostly sunny. High temps in the mid-70s. Sunday, a fair amount of sunshine with highs at 77. I'm meteorologist Byron Douglas with weather updates all day from 104.1 WIKY.
6: Currently it is 63.
7: Sunday, by the way, will be a few more clouds and about the same, 77 for the high.
6: Not bad.
7: Yeah, not a bad weekend at all. Got it coming up. Amy, good morning.
4: Good morning.
7: Do me a favor. Turn up your microphone just a little bit.
4: Okay.
7: Let's try that.
4: Is that better?
7: Yeah, because I got you cranked in here.
4: Oh, wow.
7: All right, I'm going to call and wake up an engineer. What do you say?
4: Yeah, because I have it where I normally have it, so.
7: Okay, yeah, I know. I've noticed that. And well, ours are the same. A little inside chat.
4: Yeah.
7: No, ours are the same, too. I got all of our microphones cranked. We need to adjust the levels. And they can, you know, he can actually do that from Terre Haute.
6: Which is amazing to me.
4: Yeah, it is.
7: All right, where were we? Oh, yes. Good morning.
4: Good morning.
7: This is fun. Things that are wildly overrated. Okay. These are things that are wildly overrated.
6: Ah, okay.
7: This is on Reddit. I don't know if you've ever got sucked into anything from Reddit.
4: I have, yes.
7: Yeah.
6: It's a rabbit hole.
7: Mm-hmm. It is. All right, so things that are highly overrated, you'll catch on. Business travel.
6: Ooh.
7: Business travel. Everyone thinks it's amazing. No one realizes the long hours, crappy meals, and bland hotels.
6: Mm-hmm. Yeah.
7: Absolutely. In fact, everyone I've ever known who wound up, you know, they were excited that they got a job, they could travel all over the place, and it burns you out in a big way. A friend of mine, in fact, my closest friend, Jeffrey, he was manufacturing these security doors in Italy. So he's going to Italy all the time. I said, wow, it's great. He says, all it does is wear you out.
6: Jet lag is a real thing.
4: Yeah,
7: it is. Living in Florida.
6: Yeah.
7: I am much happier visiting a few times per year. Summers were rough, according to somebody who lived there. My sister lived there for years. She couldn't wait to get back. Well, it's because her husband's from there. And this is near Orlando.
6: So they lived
7: there for a number of years, and then she couldn't wait to get back to Kentucky.
6: Well, the same problem with Orlando is there's no beach. It's landlocked.
7: Right.
4: Yeah, it's touristy, you know.
7: I remember one time we did I've told this story. I was working for a radio station in Indianapolis, and we had to do a commercial for Disney. We were giving away Disney trips. So they flew me and the sports guy from Channel 8, I forgot his name, but we went down to Florida for a day. Went down to Disney World for a day to shoot the commercial. They picked us up at the airport. They brought us to MGM Studios. In fact, it was a Star Wars theme thing. And on the set, they had like this, they had a C-3PO and they had a, you know, an R2-D2. I mean,
6: cool.
7: it was like really, really awesome. And it was right next to the Wheel of Fortune Week.

0: Okay. Anyway, they got me in addressing this overalls. I look like a baked potato. And we did this commercial. But the thing I remember was we were in makeup. And I'm just chatting with the makeup lady. You know, she lived there. And I said, yeah, so it must be great living here in Orlando. She goes, no, there's nothing to do.
1: Oh, goodness. If you don't go to Disney.
0: And she works there. Like, she's going to, you know, and this is when people visit her because she was from Georgia or something. You know, the family comes, they go to Disney. But she says, that's it. It was Universal. But, I mean, that's it. There's nothing else to do, she said. It always struck me.
1: Yeah, it's true.
0: Living in Florida. Making movies for a living.
2: Yeah.
0: A lot of hurry up and wait. Physically brutal. Hauling gear all around, especially on location. The hours are awful. I've got a daughter that does that.
1: Yes.
3: I was in one short movie.
0: Were you? Which one?
3: Yeah, it was called A Wedding Like That. It was shot here locally. And I had one small part. I played a wedding DJ. Imagine that.
0: Oh, wow.
1: There you go. Typecasting.
3: And I had to wait all day to do my one little... Yeah, but it was interesting.
0: Yeah. Owning a boat.
1: Oh, yes, absolutely.
0: You guys ever owned a boat? Anybody?
1: No. My dad did when I was in high school.
0: Yeah.
1: Did he use it? It was fun for 6 months.
3: Yeah.
0: They go, everything goes wrong. Uh-huh. They break. You need to haul a boat in and out of the water. You got it fixed for thousands. That's the thing. It's a hole in the water that you pour money into.
1: Yep.
0: And the two happiest days are the day you buy your boat and the day you sell it.
3: Yeah, I can see that. Yeah.
0: Right. Driving a sports car. This is the last one. Hard suspension, uncomfortable seats, no space for anything. It's supposed to be you and the car.
3: Yeah, that Camaro kills me.
0: Yeah. Does it really? Yeah.
3: Yeah, getting in and out of it, it's like all the way to the ground.
0: My dad said that the reason they call it a sports car is because you got to be a sport to own one.
1: Oh, there you go.
3: And young.
0: And young, yeah. And with a better back, I guess.
3: Yeah.
0: Okay, we got a lot to do today. We got a ton to do today. Here on the Wiki Morning Show, a little later on, we got Gene Stewart coming from the Lions Club. Always great to see him.
1: Yeah, he comes across the bridge.
0: That's right. So we'll talk to Gene. We've got how much in the Wiki War?
1: $275.
0: Awesome. And a lot of TV in this day in history and a great, great album that was released. We'll cover all that straight ahead here at WIQY. It's 543.
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0: Good morning. It is 5:44.
1: It's going to be cloudy this morning. Some scattered drizzle. Then mostly cloudy this afternoon, but a high about 76. Kind of like yesterday. Right now, 63.
0: All right, it was, on this day, 35 years ago, I find that amazing, 1991, Red Hot Chili Peppers released their fifth album. It was called Blood Sugar Sex Magic, you might remember that.
1: Mm-hmm.
0: Number of smash hits on that, including this one. Perhaps their signature song, the Red Hot Chili Peppers, 1991, Under the Bridge.

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1: That's right.
0: Good morning. It is 5:49.
1: You know, years ago, this really quick, when they were dumping stuff off the bridges, okay, we did a parody song called The Illegal Dumper.
0: Oh, that's good.
1: It was actually really funny.
0: Yeah, it was really funny.
1: Yeah. Anyway, I always think of that. Under the bridge. Cloudy this morning. It's going to be another kind of iffy day. A high about 76. Right now, 63.
0: All right, here we go. It's 92 years ago today, 1934. Babe Ruth played his last game with the Yankees. 92 years ago today.
1: Jeez.
0: Red Sox beat the Babe and the Yanks 5-0.
1: Mm.
0: Of course, the Red Sox, you know, they traded the Babe.
1: That's right.
0: That's why they were cursed for so long. Here's the thing with Babe Ruth. I mean, you know, this is, I've used this before. I've mentioned this before. It's my mom test. My mom's what, 91? And if, you know, I could say Babe Ruth, I'd ask her do you know who Babe Ruth is? And she would.
1: Mm-hmm.
0: She'd probably know that, you know, who Tiger Woods is. Jack Nicklaus? I'm not so sure.
1: Really?
0: Maybe. But it's got to be Muhammad Ali. She'd know it was a boxer.
1: Okay. Well, he transcended the sport.
0: That's what I'm talking about. So Babe Ruth is one of those major figures in American lore.
1: Well, and he was just so larger than life, literally.
0: Absolutely. Okay. It was 62 years ago today. We're going to have some fun with some themes. This television show debuted.
1: I love it.
0: The Munsters. Did you watch The Munsters?
1: Yeah, I watched it when it was on in repeats, like if I was homesick from school.
0: Oh, yeah, that's what it was. I mean, that's where I saw it, too.
1: Oh, yeah, and it was fun. It was so goofy.
0: Beverly Owen was Marilyn, poor, you know, hideous Marilyn. And, you know, of course, you know, here's a little scene where Grandpa tells Marilyn he put a love potion in her oatmeal.
2: How did your date go tonight?
3: I think this one really likes me. He's asked to see me again.
2: Of course. That stuff never fails.
3: What stuff?
2: Oh, just a little something I put in your oatmeal this morning. Love potion makes you irresistible.
3: But, Grandpa, I didn't have any oatmeal today.
2: Well, don't worry. I'll mix up another batch for you tomorrow.
0: Okay, there's Grandpa and then and Marilyn. The Munsters.
1: Yeah, poor hideous Marilyn.
0: 58 years ago today, 60 Minutes debuted with Harry Reasoner and Mike Wallace. And they had a theme song, too. You ready? It's their theme song. The watch they used at the beginning is a Hauer, not a Tag Hauer, Hoyer. It's just a Hoyer.
1: Oh, all right.
0: Before they met Tag. Before they actually... Yeah, enough of that.
1: Okay, now we're going down a watch rabbit hole. Let's not
0: do
1: that.
0: Exactly. This one premiered 49 years ago today, 1977, and we know all the words.

0: Wow.
1: I know.
0: One of the best interviews Diana and, I ever had in the last 20 years was Gavin McLeod.
2: Captain Stubing.
0: He was such a nice guy. It was a phone interview, and we were really having a great conversation. They cut us off at 10 minutes because that's all we had. And it was a shame because he was really into
1: He was going to town, man. He was having a good time.
0: Well, one of the things I mentioned to him, one of the things we mentioned to him was, you know, over the years, I mean, some of the great actors that he was on screen with, just he and this great actor, okay? For example, like even in the late 50s, in Operation Petticoat, you know, it was a comedy, a naval comedy. Takes place in World War II, and he was like the clerk, you know. I think he was a yeoman, and I mean he had screen time just he and Tony Curtis, just he and you know Clint Eastwood in Kelly's Heroes. You see, I'm starting to fade out here, and Kelly's Heroes, and
1: anyway. All of the people that he was on the Love Boat with.
0: Right, so we were talking to him about that, and he says, yeah, and Stuart Granger.
1: That was his big, that was the actor he, like, said, that was it. That was the one. And Dennis and I were going, what?
0: Stuart Granger. So every time I see Gavin McLeod, every time I see anything with Stuart Granger.
1: I know, and that's exactly the way he said it, because he's a New Yorker. He's a New Yorker by, funny. You know.
0: So funny. Blue Bloods, 16 years ago, Diane.
1: I know, I love that show. It's one of my favorite shows.
0: Ran for 14 seasons.
1: Mm-hmm.
0: I know, and you're still upset. What's going on? All right.
1: Well, and there's the spinoff, Boston Blue.
0: That, oh, yeah,
1: I'm sort of in and out with that one.
0: Oh,
1: it
0: yeah,
1: isn't
0: okay.
1: As good.
0: I was going to ask you about that.
1: It's okay.
0: All right.
1: What is going on?
0: I don't know. It's one of those, I'm having one of those mornings, and I don't know why. It's just amazing to me. Cary Grant is who I was trying to think of, with Gavin McLeod.
1: Oh, in Operation Petticoat.
0: Yeah, yeah. Okay, enough of this. 556 WIQI. How much in the wiki worth?
1: That I know, 275.
0: Dina Carter, the barefoot country singer. We got those coming up. Tickets to see her in Henderson. We'll do that here before 6:30. Stand by.
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0: Good morning. It is 5:58.
1: It is going to be mostly cloudy this morning. Some scattered drizzle and then pretty much cloudy all afternoon. A high about 76. It's 63.
0: I think we'll have a decent weekend coming up. So we'll talk to Byron Douglas about that a little later on this morning. A reminder, the wiki word again?
1: $275.
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1: This morning's news is brought to you by Hyundai of Evansville. From the WIKY newsroom, I'm Amy Adams. A suspect wanted for murder out of Davis County has been caught in Henderson. Tuesday afternoon, police stopped a man after noticing he was walking on the wrong side of the road. After giving police a fake identity, Mikkel Wimberly ran off. He was apprehended following a short chase. Wimberly is wanted on murder charges in connection with the shooting death of Joshua Hardison in June of 2025. Jonathan Brown and Mitchell McGuire were also charged in Hardison's murder. Wimberly is in the Henderson County Detention Center. 44 years ago, the nation was gripped to what was referred to as the Tylenol murders. Capsules of the over-the-counter medication were tampered with, laced with cyanide, and put back on the shelves in stores around Chicago. The 1982 murders left 7 people dead. The killer never caught, but now there could be a break in the case. ABC's Aaron Tekersky has the details.
2: A possible DNA breakthrough. Police in Idaho have now identified a mystery man who killed himself with cyanide in a Boise church 2 months after the Tylenol murders as Dr. Matthew Francis Betkowski, a chemist with mental illness. Years after he killed himself, police identified Betkowski through DNA and then searched what his family had of his possessions. Authorities say they found a map of Chicago and a bottle of homemade cyanide.
1: A push to make Indiana AI ready is bringing a tour to Evansville. On October 2nd, you can attend one of the road shows at the Old National Events Plaza. The event is designed to be more than an informational session. Business owners are urged to bring a real challenge they're facing and work directly with students and technical experts to explore how AI could help solve it. Several speakers are scheduled to attend, including former Evansville Mayor Lloyd Winicky, USI President Stephen Bridges, and representatives from Ascend Indiana.
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1: I want to go ahead and give everyone a few days to plan ahead for this. Crews plan to do a one-day inspection on the southbound Twin Bridge in Henderson. This is going to take place on Monday from 9 until 3. One lane will be closed. If you do see an accident or a slowdown, call me at Star 104. Amy Adams, WIKY Traffic Watch.
3: Stubborn clouds this morning, then mostly cloudy during the afternoon. Some patchy drizzle at times, mainly during the morning. A little warmer at 76. Clearing skies late tonight, otherwise mostly cloudy, lows down to 58. Brighter on Friday, mostly sunny, highs at 78. Friday night, partly cloudy, lows down to 53. Saturday, partly to mostly sunny, high temps in the mid-70s. I'm meteorologist Byron Douglas for 104.1 WIKY.
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6: I'm Don Hilliard. I'm from Evansville, Indiana. I knew some friends that had lived here at Hamilton Point, and they filled me in on all of the conveniences like good housekeeping, good food. Since I was living alone, I thought, you know, I need to be in a place where there's people. The loneliness has disappeared. I'm very happy here, and this is definitely my home now.
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8: Dina Carter, of course, her trademark is, you know, she likes to perform barefoot. They throw a rug down on stage and she does that. It's awfully cute. It's still cute after all these years. You can actually see her and maybe kick off your shoes at the Preston Fine Arts Center in Henderson. We got those tickets as we journey back to the 2000s before 6:30.

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1: Thank gosh.
0: Glass animals there. Good morning. It is 6:08.
1: Well, mostly cloudy this morning. We could see some scattered drizzle and then clouds this afternoon. Really kind of carbon copy of yesterday. Mid-70s, right now 63.
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1: $275. All right. 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Burgoo.
0: Ooh.
1: Or Burgo.
0: Burgo.
1: However you pronounce it.
0: Burgo.
1: B-U-R-G-O-O is how you spell it.
0: Mm.
1: As in the annual Burgoo or Burgo sale at St. Philip's.
0: Hey.
1: Happens this Sunday. It starts at 7 a.m.
2: Excellent.
1: You know that we have turned a corner when the Burgo sale happens.
0: That's
1: all right. So Burgoo or Burgo, that is your wiki word today. It's worth $275. Good luck from WIKY.
0: Make sure you get it before they run out.
2: Oh, yes.
0: Oh, I know. It'd be terrible.

0: 104 FM WIKY and Shaboozy. I just got this in my email this morning. It's called The Return of Shaboozy. Tomorrow night he's in Paris, Texas. And apparently there's an after party. And you can get tickets. I'm just trying to see what, how much the tickets are.
1: They can't be cheap.
0: That's what I'm thinking too, but they're not listing it. It just says get tickets. I don't like the sound of that.
1: I don't like the sound of that.
0: Yeah. Looks like, I don't think they're much, but we'll see. See you on the dance floor, it says.
1: Okay.
0: 612 now at WIKY.
1: Well, clouds, a little bit of drizzle this morning, and then just clouds this afternoon. Highs in the mid-70s at 63.
0: All right, check this out. This is one of those things that, you know, this never happens to anybody I know or anybody, well, like me. Well, check it out. There's a story.
2: His metal detector kept beeping, and Oliver Reddell knew he had stumbled upon something big under his feet in Western Germany. So he called experts who started digging and found it. 934 Roman silver denarii. Experts say that's the biggest coin treasure ever found in Germany from the time of the Roman Emperor Hadrian. 6 years of take-home pay for a Roman legionnaire. There were no banks, so he could have buried it and died before he could tell anyone about it. The coins went on display at the LVR Landis Museum in Bonn on Tuesday. Dave Packer, ABC News.
0: About that.
1: Wow.
0: It's amazing. All with that, that nerdy metal detector. Come on, before you call, my mom's got one, okay?

0: 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Good morning. It is 6:17.
1: Well, it is going to be cloudy. You might see some scattered drizzle. High today, 76 at 63.
0: Just saying that Ella Langley's got a boyfriend.
1: Oh, wow.
0: Tucker Wetmore. He's also a country star. Kind of buff. You'll like him.
1: Oh, all right.
0: Yeah, you'll like him, Diane.
1: Okay.
0: It's according to People Magazine, so you know it's true.
1: Absolutely.
0: Ella and Tucker are dating. Spark rumors back in December. They were seen at a bar in the British Virgin Islands.
1: Wow.
0: Nice. Ella and her fella. I love that. She was awarded Song of the Year for this one, too, by the way. Which should not surprise you. Enormous hit. Here's Ella on Wiki.
2: Just

0: 104 FM, WIKY, Ella Langley. And yesterday we just mentioned that she set a record, a Billboard record, 23 weeks at number one in the Hot 100. That beat Mariah Carey's All I Want for Christmas Is You. It's amazing, isn't it? And she has a boyfriend now, Tucker Wetmore, another country artist. And you saw the pictures.
1: Rather buff, yes. Good-looking dude.
0: All right, is this the new Faith and Tim?
1: Maybe.
0: You think?
1: Maybe.
0: They are a handsome couple.
1: Mm-hmm. Look like a couple, which is actually nice.
0: Right.
1: Sometimes you see a celebrity and you're like, I didn't even know you guys knew each other.
0: Right.
1: But no, they do look like a couple.
0: When they get married, they're going to have some beautiful children.
1: Mm-hmm.
0: Right?
1: Well, now that Taylor and Travis are married, we got to focus on somebody else.
0: See, I'm thinking what's going to happen is there's going to be some sort of genetic hiccup, and Taylor and Travis are going to have a really ugly baby. Wouldn't that be fun?
1: Oh my God, you are so evil.
0: I know. I can't wait.
2: It's time to journey back to the 2000s.
0: All right, Dina Carter. We're talking about country artists here. We got Dina Carter. And she's coming to the Press and Arts Center. Dina Carter had a string of hits. Especially in the 90s, and her signature, of course, is she performs barefoot on a rug that they throw on stage. How cute. All right, so that means she gets a pedicure, and you can give us a full report on that.
1: Okay.
0: What's our category?
1: Well, we got tickets to a country star, so why don't we do rock and roll alter egos?
0: Okay, great.
1: Okay?
0: Great.
1: In 2008, Beyonce created this alter ego for the album that included the hit single, Single Lady. Was it A, Candy Slice, B, Lizzie Hale, or C, Sasha Fierce?
0: Isn't that interesting? She also had a country album, big mm-hmm. one. All right, let's hear it again.
1: In 2008, Beyonce created this alter ego for the album that had the hit single, Single Ladies. Was it A, Candy Slice, B, Lizzie Hale, or C, Sasha Fierce?
0: All right, what do you think? Date night. We got a pair of tickets to see a great artist for you right now if you've got the right answer. 812-451-2104. 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
0: Good morning. It is 626.
1: Well, clouds, some scattered drizzle early. High about 76 at 63.
10: It's time to journey back to the 2000s.
11: I don't understand how we back in time.
12: Must be some kind of hot tub time machine.
0: Who's this?
13: This is Lynette.
0: Lynette, how are you?
13: I'm doing great this morning.
0: Good. Where are you?
13: At home, getting ready to go to work.
0: Ooh, a little warm glow for a little bit. Feels good, doesn't it? All right, here we go.
13: Yes.
0: It's a journey back to the 2000s, our category.
1: Rock and roll alter egos. In 2008, Beyonce created this alter ego for the album that had the hit single, Single Ladies. Was it A, Candy Slice, B, Lizzie Hale, or C, Sasha Fierce?
13: It was C, Sasha Fierce.
1: Yeah!
0: That's it. That's wonderful.
1: Of course, Candy Slice was the Gilda Radner rock and roll character on Saturday Night Live.
0: That's awesome. You know, I keep thinking about Garth Brooks and his alter ego. Do you remember when he did a rock and roll alter ego?
1: Yes.
0: Chris Gaines and everybody ridiculed him.
1: Yeah, it was pretty stupid.
0: It was. It was really stupid. All right, Lynette, you've successfully journeyed back to the 2000s.
1: Lynette, we got a couple of tickets for you to see country artist Dina Carter when she comes to the Preston Arts Center in Henderson.
13: That's great.

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1: I'm Amy Adams. The man who was found in a Madisonville lake has been ID'd. An assistant wrestling coach is facing charges related to child porn. And a woman is behind bars after she hit someone on a bike and drove away. For complete stories, go to WIKY.com.
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1: There are no reports of traffic accidents going on right now. If you see something, call me at Star 104, Amy Adams, WIKY Traffic Watch.
2: Cloudy this morning, some patchy drizzle, then mostly cloudy during the afternoon. Temperatures will remain slightly below normal, highs at 76. Clearing skies tonight, down to 58. Brighter Friday, mostly sunny, highs at 78. Dry for the football games on Friday night. Temperatures will be falling into the 60s. Overnight Friday down to 53. Saturday, mostly sunny. High temps in the mid-70s. Sunday, a fair amount of sunshine with highs at 77. I'm meteorologist Byron Douglas with weather updates all day from 104.1 WIKY.
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10: 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We got money in the Wiki Word.
3: We do. $275.
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0: 104.7 WIKY, our Carmen Hungry Eyes. Did Dirty Dancing 2 ever come out?
1: I haven't seen it.
0: Oh, it was,
1: I haven't heard it. I mean...
0: They've been talking about it forever.
1: I know.
0: Forever. Jennifer Grey was supposed to be attached. It was supposed to be she goes back to, was it Kellerman's?
1: Kellerman's, yes.
0: And of course, everybody's dead. Everybody except her.
1: So why would you do that? Let's just leave it.
0: Yeah, exactly. Leave it in the 80s when it took place in the 50s or 60s or something. Good morning. It is 6:40.
1: It is going to be cloudy this morning. The clouds are going to hang around all afternoon. Highs in the mid-70s at 63.
0: Yes, it's another gray sunrise this morning. Second in a row. We're just not. We had so many great sunrises here lately.
1: Mm-hmm.
0: All right, this is something that I like. It's one of those things.

0: things that, you know, it hits the internet every once in a while. Everyone knows what LOL is.
1: Yes.
0: In fact, I remember there was a commercial where a guy was, you know, showing his parents, you know, how to use texting for the first time. It was a few years ago. Ooh, LOL me. Laugh out loud, LOL.
2: I am so not good with this.
0: Right, I know. And it's gotten to the point where if you whatever you say and then you attach LOL at the end, it's just, you know, it's getting to be kind of cliche. So, Gen Z calling out millennials for their disingenuous LOLs. And it's really, you know, it's been there for a long time. So, here's some new alternatives for LOL.
1: Okay.
0: All right, Diana, are you ready? I'm going to give you the letters, and you got to figure out what it is.
1: Okay.
0: LAL. I like this. This is actually much better. LAL is laughed a little.
1: Okay. All right. Okay? Well, that actually makes sense.
0: Right. You know, you don't laugh out loud at everything. LAL, yeah, maybe.
1: Laughing a little. Okay.
0: Okay. LIMH. LIMH.
1: Is that, laugh, was you inside your own head?
0: Yeah, laughed inside my head. Okay, that's pretty good.
1: All right.
0: Okay, now, WTHS, WTHS.
1: Well, I'm going to say, I don't want to use the bad word, but what the heck?
0: What the hell, sure.
1: Okay.
0: That's what it stands for.
1: All right.
0: I guess heck, too. LBO, LBO.
1: Okay, I have no clue with that one.
0: Laughing by obligation.
1: Oh, come on.
0: Oh, I like that one. TJNW. TJNW. That joke needs work.
1: See, I was going to say that joke, what I was going to say is on you, but I was like, well, those letters aren't right.
0: That's good. I like that. This is right up your alley, Diane. Okay, one more. This is right up your alley.
1: Uh-oh.
0: CIAWW. CIAWW, cackling in a witchy way.
1: Ooh!
0: Yeah.
1: Well, yes, I do cackle.
0: You do. You're one of the best cacklers in the business. She cackles, I stammer.
1: We're a team made in heaven.
0: First day on Wiki, we got that. Thank you, old lady. 6:43 at WIQ1.
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0: Good morning. It is 6:45.
1: It is going to be cloudy, a high in the mid-70s today. Right now, 63.

0: 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Ed Sheeran, good morning. It is 6:48.
1: A little warmer than yesterday. Highs in the mid-70s, but still clouds. But the sun will return, I promise. Right now, 63.
0: Dolly Parton died just not long ago. And already, there's drama. Fill you in a second.

0: 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And her smash 9 to 5. Now, she just passed away when? Just a few weeks ago, right?
1: Yeah, August 25th. So a month.
0: So there's a dispute over the estate of Dolly Parton. Now, when you're talking Dolly Parton's estate, that's a lot of money. Parton's nephew, Brian Seaver, is involved in this dispute that's headed to court. Lara Spencer of ABC has got the story.
2: Parton's longtime manager filing a lawsuit accusing her nephew, Brian Seaver, of threats, intimidation, and attempted extortion.
3: I'm representing the Parton and Owens family today, announcing the passing of my Aunt Dolly.
2: It was Seaver who announced to the world that Dolly Parton had died at age 80. Now, Seaver telling ABC News he was fired last week after serving as Parton's head of security for nearly 20 years. In a statement, he claims the estate first negotiated to retain his services, then terminated him over what he calls contrived threats. But according to court filings obtained by the New York Times, TMZ, and People, Parton's manager, Danny Nozell, and the company overseeing her business empire accused Seaver of what they call an obscene, deliberate, and escalating campaign of threats to extract money from the estate. Seaver fiercely denying the allegations, calling the restraining order a publicity stunt, and telling ABC News, "I've never threatened anyone. They are my friends and my brothers and colleagues." Parton's manager has not responded publicly.
0: Here we go.
1: Wow.
0: Here we go. Let me give you an idea of how big that estate is, because our friend Temple used to live in Nashville. She's the one that runs our front desk here. Worked in radio in Nashville. She says when you went by Dolly's estate, which is outside of town along the interstate, I forgot where, but she says when you go by there, you lose your internet. It's got like this electronic dome that protects it, so you know your signals, your cell phones, everything drops out as you pass by her estate.
1: Wow.
0: How much money do you have to have or you can do that?
1: Yeah, that's a lot of money.
0: It's a dead zone, and it's famous. It's amazing. We'll keep you posted on that story. It's a shame, but...
1: It is, because Dolly was, you know, everything I've ever read, she's just the sweetest, most genuine person.
0: And generous, too. And now, of course, there's going to be infighting. We're talking money, and lots of it. 654 at WIKY.
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1: Highs in the mid-70s. The clouds are going to hang around. Right now, 63.
0: We have how much in the Wiki Morning?
1: $275.
0: I thought so. About 10 minutes away. Good luck.

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1: From the WIKY newsroom, I'm Amy Adams. Madisonville police have released the name of a man found in a lake. Earlier this week, two men were fishing at Madisonville City Park when they reported a body floating in the lake. The victim has been identified as Jerry Skaggs. Foul play is not suspected, and Skaggs' death appears to be a tragic accident. An autopsy was ordered, and the investigation will remain open until the medical examiner provides results. An assistant wrestling coach for Owensboro High School is facing charges related to child sexual abuse. Jacob Kirkman was arrested following an undercover internet crimes against children operation. The investigation started after Kentucky State Police learned Kirkman was sharing images online. Electronic equipment was seized from his home and taken to KSP's lab for examination. He is charged with 10 counts of distribution of matter. Kirkman is being held in the Davis County Detention Center and has a $25,000 cash bond. A woman is behind bars after she hit someone on a bike and drove away. George Parrish was arrested after officers were called to a hit and run on Menards Drive. Her vehicle hit a curb several times and then crossed into the southbound lanes, hitting that person. Parrish then drove to the Schnucks parking lot, fell out of her vehicle, and began crawling on the ground. When officers arrived, she admitted to drinking 3 glasses of wine before driving. The man who was hit was taken to the hospital.
0: From the Bartley's Painted Body Shop Traffic Center, this is WIKY Traffic Watch.
1: Tomorrow, crews will begin paving operations on Highway 41 south of Vincennes near the intersection of East Essex Road to just south of the intersection of State Road 241. See an accident or a slowdown? Call me at Star 104. Amy Adams, WIKY Traffic Watch.
2: Stubborn clouds this morning, then mostly cloudy during the afternoon. Some patchy drizzle at times, mainly during the morning. A little warmer at 76. Clearing skies late tonight, otherwise mostly cloudy, lows down to 58. Brighter on Friday, mostly sunny, highs at 78. Friday night, partly cloudy, lows down to 53. Saturday, partly to mostly sunny, high temps in the mid-70s. I'm meteorologist Byron Douglas for 104.1 WIKY.
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6: Good morning. It is 7:04. 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
3: Yeah, $275.
6: Stand by. We'll do that in a few minutes. Before 7:30, we'll chat again with meteorologist Byron Douglas, talk about the weekend and then what we can expect next week. Looks like we got maybe a big rainmaker midweek. Next week, we'll see what happens. That shakes out, so stand by, we'll do that. Coming up in a little bit. And things that are highly overrated and highly underrated.
3: Oh, all right.
6: Everyday things, we'll visit that a little after 7:30. Celebrity birthday today. It's one of those days where all the great celebrities born on this day are dead.
3: Okay.
6: Jim Henson, Linda McCartney, Phil Hartman, they all died.
3: Okay.
6: All right, so, I mean, like, the one I think everybody would know is Mean Joe Green, and that's a stretch.
3: Okay.
6: So how old is Mean Joe Green? We'll find out in a moment. But I picked a celebrity from yesterday because there's a plethora. So we'll do two celebrities. All right, tomorrow's birthday will be Will Smith.
3: Mm.
6: All right, so stand by, but first.
7: It's the Kids Birthday Club! Yay!
3: Happy Happy birthday to Sawyer Whitfield of Cynthiana. Sawyer is 14.
6: Carter Count of Evansville, 14 years old.
3: Theodore Gelshauser of Newburgh is 3 today.
6: Skylar Campbell of Boonville, happy second birthday.
3: All right, so the winner of a Donut Bank Kids Birthday Club for today, Theodore Gelshauser of Newburgh.
7: Happy birthday! Yay!
3: Congratulations, Theodore. We've got a gift card for you to enjoy at the Donut Bank.
8: Mr. Green?
9: Yeah.
8: You need any help? I just want you to know, I think you're the best ever.
9: Yeah, sure.
8: Want my Coke? It's okay, you can have it.
9: No.
8: Really, you can have it.
9: Okay.
6: Of course, me and Joe Green can see the warm glow.
10: Makes me feel good.
6: Well, this was such a classic commercial.
3: Oh, it's a fabulous commercial.
6: And then, of course, you know, Joe Green gets gives the kid the jersey at the end. So how old is Joe Green?
3: I think he's about 80.
6: He is 80. He's 80 years old. All right, so smart aleck, how old is Will Smith tomorrow?
3: I'm going to say Will Smith is 60.
6: Ooh, he's 58.
3: All right.
6: You know, if he heard you say that, he'd slap you.
3: I know he would. Ow!
6: Lots of celebrities to choose from tomorrow.

0: Joe?
1: Smile. There you go. Harry Styles, Mean Joe. I got it all together.
2: There you go.
1: That kid, by the way, will meet Mean Joe from time to time. They're still in touch.
2: Isn't that great?
1: I love it. Absolutely love it. Still has the jersey, too. I think the original. Mean Joe Green, 80 years old today. It is 710 at WIKY. Kelly.
3: Hi. I just want to let you guys know that there's a slowdown on northbound Highway 57 right past Kansas Road on top of the hill. There's a white car in the ditch, way in the ditch. So, and they had just responded to it. So I don't know how long that's going to be, but I would for sure use caution because the car was destroyed.
1: Thank you so much, Kelly. It was an excellent report. All right, as far as weather is concerned, looks like a rinse and repeat from yesterday.
2: Yeah, mid-70s, just stubborn clouds, as Byron likes to call them. Right now, 63.
1: There will be changes into the weekend. We'll talk to Byron about that coming up here in just a bit. Wiki Word, here we go.
2: Yeah, the Wiki Word jackpot, $275. 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B-U-R-G-O-O, however you pronounce it.
1: Burgo.
2: All right. As in the annual Burgo sale at St. Philip's happens this Sunday.
1: Burgo.
2: That starts at 7 a.m. All right. And it doesn't last long. All right. $275 up for grabs. Good luck. W-I-K-Y.
1: Burgo.

0: 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Benson Boone, good morning. It is 7:14.
1: It is going to be cloudy all day today. A high about 76. It's currently 63.
0: Rubik's Cube. Have you ever solved one?
1: No.
0: No, I haven't either. Ever.
1: Never even was close.
0: I tried, you know, like when they first came out a few times, and that was it. I put them down. Haven't touched them since.
1: There was some nerd in my Latin class that did one in like 2 minutes. He's like, see, it's easy. I'm like, go away.
0: Yeah, 2 minutes. Hold my beer.
2: A 6-year-old girl from China has set a new women's world record by solving Rubik's cubes at an average pace of just over 4 seconds per cube.
0: What?
2: Wearing a red hairband with a bow, Lian Yunzi looked serious as her little fingers moved quickly during the competition in Wuhan. She smiled proudly and clapped her hands after one attempt took her only 3.5 seconds.
0: Oh, my God.
2: Sherry Preston, ABC News.
1: Now I feel really, really stupid.
0: Oh, well. Completely inept, right? I could probably solve that Rubik's Cube in 2 days, maybe.

0: 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Fall Festival starts a week from Manic Monday. Just a heads up.
1: Mm-hmm.
0: 718 now, WIKY.
1: Well, it is going to be cloudy today with a high in the mid-70s. Just kind of a repeat of yesterday. Right now, 63.
0: All right, speaking of Fall Festival, we've had the Nut Club in a couple times here. They're due again next week. We're going to be talking to them. One of the things we were talking about with Rusty Rideout, who is the Streets Chair, is any of the new foods that are offered. And the big one everyone's anticipating is a worst, as in a bratwurst, on a Long John. So we already got the Donut Bank burgers. Now this is like a Donut Bank hot dog.
1: Right.
0: All right, more on that later. But, and, you know, this is, a lot of inspiration on Franklin Street comes from things like what they sell at ballparks and what they sell at state fairs and county fairs. This one is the Islanders, okay? Long Islanders. And they've got a thing. You can buy a grilled cheese sandwich stuffed with nerds. All right. Okay. Apparently, this is not unheard of. This is a woman who's she's out of Cleveland, and she's a cheesemonger.
2: One of the cheeses that I tried with it was brie. But here's why this pairing works. Brie has a very creamy texture, and flavor-wise, it's slightly salty and a bit buttery. Traditionally, brie loves sweet and tangy. So think of the nerds clusters as almost raspberry jam. When combined together, it's almost like eating buttered toast with raspberry jam.
0: There it is. That's actually not bad.
1: Okay.
0: All right.
1: Well, I love brie, so.
0: You got brie, then you got nerds.
1: Okay.
0: I don't know.

0: 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I love that record. Charles Kelly.
1: It's a good one.
0: Yeah, can't lose you. I love it. All right, you know, looking at another, you know, gray sunrise, let's get the story on that. Hopefully we'll have a brighter one tomorrow. Meteorologist Byron Douglas joins us.
2: Good morning.
0: Well, it looks like the same day as yesterday. Byron, what's the deal?
2: Well, we've had 2 days with high temperatures in the 60s. We haven't done that since the 21st and 22nd of May when we had temperatures in the mid-60s. So our coolest air since late May. Not as hot as last week, obviously. Today, a little warmer. We're going to work on these clouds. Still stubborn clouds this morning. A few sprinkles here this morning. Some sun during the afternoon. Highs at 76.
0: All right, not bad. But it's shaping up to be a pretty decent early fall weekend, yeah?
2: Yes, I mean, pretty tranquil conditions on Friday. Mostly sunny, highs at 78. A mix of sun and clouds on Saturday. I think we'll have a few more clouds Saturday afternoon. Reasonable highs in the mid-70s and then mid to upper 70s on Sunday under partly to mostly sunny skies.
0: Now, yesterday when we were talking, you suggested that we might see some, a pretty good rain event next week sometime.
2: Yeah, next Wednesday afternoon and Wednesday night, still off in the distance there. A big sweeping front is going to have plenty of moisture to work with. So as we go into Wednesday of next week, we're looking at some showers. Could mix with a few thunderstorms. Right now, not a sharp grading on the front, but there's a potential for at least a half inch of rain. We've had no recorded rainfall since September 10th, 2 inches of rain.
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1: I'm Amy Adams. A man stopped for walking on the wrong side of the road is arrested for murder. 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
1: And there is a slowdown on State Road 57. This is north of Kansas Road. Looks like a car has gone into a ditch. 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Amy Adams, WIKY Traffic Watch.
2: Stubborn clouds this morning, then mostly cloudy during the afternoon. Some patchy drizzle at times, mainly during the morning. A little warmer at 76. Clearing skies late tonight, otherwise mostly cloudy, lows down to 58. Brighter on Friday, mostly sunny, highs at 78. Friday night, partly cloudy, lows down to 53. Saturday, partly to mostly sunny, high temps in the mid-70s. I'm meteorologist Byron Douglas for 104.1 WIKY.
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9: Fax us. 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
3: $275.
9: Get out! That's not bad. All right, coming up here in the Culture Quiz at 8:20. You never go hungry. We got another gift card for you to J.W. Hornville Tavern.
3: Mm-hmm.
9: Next round's on us. Things that are highly overrated. I love this. It's one of those goofy things making it on Reddit. Things that are highly overrated. Okay?
3: Okay.
9: Living in Florida is one of them. All right, we'll explain why and give you a few more. And you can contribute too. Stand by.

0: 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Olivia Dean, Man I Need. Good morning. It is 7:38.
1: It is going to be cloudy, just a reboot of yesterday. Highs in the mid-70s. It's 63.
0: Yeah, we got an accident, unknown injuries. This is State Road 57 north of Kansas. A car's into the ditch, and I guess it's deep in the ditch. So you got to fish that out. Expect delays. Okay, crews are on the scene. Got anything for Amy if you've been by there? Star 104 on your AT&T phone. She'll have more coming up. This is something I was making the rounds. We touched on it very early this morning. I just love these. It's a little mind candy for you while you're driving in, okay? These are things that are wildly overrated, okay? Many things, wildly overrated. The question is, what's something that sounds amazing in theory but becomes exhausting once you actually live it long term?
1: Okay.
0: All right, here are some of the answers. Business travel.
1: Oh, absolutely.
0: Everyone thinks it's amazing. No one realizes the long hours, the crappy meals, and the bland hotels. They all start to run into each other. My oldest friend, Jeffrey, he had a company that built these custom security doors in Italy. So he was constantly overseas to Italy. And I thought, wow, man, that's so cool. You know, going to Europe all the time like that. He was all over Rome. He was exhausted.
1: Oh, yeah. I mean, jet lag is a real thing.
0: Yeah, after about 4 or 5 trips to Italy, you know, he's had a, you know.
1: The thing is, you're there as a business person. You don't have time for the tourist stuff.
0: Well, the other thing, too, he learned is that with the Italians, you know, right away could be 3-4 weeks.
1: Well, the Italians, and I know this from Benetton, that the Italians take the month of August off.
0: Yeah. Okay. And they take their sweet time doing everything.
1: Yes.
0: Anyway. Now, I mentioned this a little while ago. Right? This is something else that's highly overrated, living in Florida.
1: Yeah.
0: This one person said, I'm much happier visiting a few times a year. Summers were rough. My sister, her husband's from Florida, so they went down there and they lived there for years. She couldn't wait to get back to Kentucky. Wore her out. She says it's very expensive, too.
1: Mm-hmm.
0: Okay. Being some form of artist, I happen to know about this. Painting sounds fun until you're on your 900th painting.
1: Yeah, you would know about this.
0: My son, Michael's an artist. In fact, he's featured in the current Evansville Living magazine, Michael Patrick Bailey.
1: Mm-hmm.
0: Yes.
1: He's a very good artist.
0: We Baileys, we use all our names, don't we?

0: Anyway, yeah, I mean, he does this for a living, and that's what he does all day. All day. All weekend, too. He was in Madison. He got first place, too, by the way. But, yeah, he was in Madison for a week, you know, like a four-day event. It's not easy. It's amazing. I like this one, live music. At some point, it just becomes exhausting. The people, the volume, the prices, the parking.
1: Yeah.
0: Yeah. For Diane and me, we have, you know, over the years, we've done a lot of concerts, They all feel to me like work.
1: Yeah, absolutely. And they, you know, when I was younger, it didn't. But now, no.
0: Yeah, I know what you mean. Here's another one. Owning a boat.
1: Oh, that is so true.
0: They constantly go wrong. They break. You need to haul the boat out of the water to get it fixed for thousands of dollars. You got to haul it in and out. If you're that, you know, if you got one of those kind of boats, it's a hole in the water that you pour money into. We have all heard that.
1: Now, my apologies to the boating community in Evansville.
0: Right.
1: You know, you guys have a lot of fun.
0: Of course you do. However, you know how much work it is. It's true. My dad always had a boat, never used it, but it was always broken. So he's always fixing it, and they never used it. The happiest day. You've heard this. This is an old expression. The happiest day in a boat owner's life. The day you buy it, the day you sell it.
1: It's about true.
0: One more. Driving a sports car. This is so true. Hard suspension and comfortable seats. No space for anything. The idea is it's you and the car. You know? You and the car.
1: Yeah.
0: That's what it's supposed to be. It's that driving experience. However, another thing my dad used to say, the reason they call it a sports car is because you got to be a sport to own one.
1: That's true.
0: That is true, isn't it? All right, 743 WIKY. You got any? Something is highly overrated. 812-451-2104. Of course, you can always fax us at 82474. 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
1: It is going to be cloudy, high about 76. Those clouds are just going to hang around all day today. Right now, it's 63.
0: We're talking about things that are overrated. Here are a couple more.
2: Hi, good morning. Hey, I wanted to touch base about something that's overrated, like you were talking about a while ago.
0: Absolutely.
2: And it's not everybody's cup of tea, but owning a racehorse.
1: Oh, well, it's expensive.
0: Wow, I'll bet.
2: Yeah, there's a lot more going into them than comes out. It's like, you know, if you break even, you're doing extremely well.
0: I'll bet. The vet bills alone have got to be a nightmare.
2: Yes. I used to work in that field a long time ago, and I remember the owners would say if they broke even, they were doing really well. All right, thank you.
0: WIQY, good morning.
3: Hey, DJB. You know what BOAT stands for?
0: What?
1: Tell me.
3: Break out another thousand.
0: Oh, that's beautiful.
1: That's good.
0: That's beautiful.
3: All right, you guys, take care.
1: All right.
0: Here's the thing. We're not going to stop anybody from buying a boat. In fact,
1: absolutely not.
0: Mentioned that to my wife. I got a rare thing for my wife the other day. Because I've said this for years. I said, I need a boat. And she says, no, you don't. That's it. End of conversation.
1: Oh,
0: no, you don't need a boat. And you're not going to get one.
1: Oh, well, there you go. Well, you know, because you like to fish. So
0: I do. I want one. I need one. No, you don't.
1: Well, here we go. That put the kibosh on that.
0: 751 now, WIKY. No, this is not a boat. This is a plane. And you jet your way from St. Louis nonstop to Cancun, then you get on a luxury bus. And it takes you about 20 minutes away from Cancun to, what? How do you pronounce this place?
1: Okay, it's the Riu Latina Resort, and it's in Costa Mujeres, Mexico.
0: See.
1: Right on the beach.
0: Right on the beach. All inclusive.
1: Yes.
0: All right, let's start with the airfare. It's covered.
1: Yes. Round trip from St. Louis, all of your transfers, all of that, okay? It's 7 nights. At this luxury resort, all of your meals, all of your drinks, and we're talking alcoholic and non-alcoholic.
0: See, that alone, that's the thing. Every time I've taken three cruises, and that was the thing that really amazed me is how much my bar tab was.
1: Well,
0: it's not just alcoholic beverages. You know, my wife and kids would get soda.
1: Uh huh.
0: Oh, that goes on the tab too, but not here.
1: Oh, everything is included. And the thing is, like, if you take a cruise, you have to pay, like, if you want unlimited, you know, beverages, that's an extra charge.
0: Absolutely.
1: This is not an extra charge.
0: Okay, here's the thing. Per person.
1: All right. $2,059. That includes everything. Okay? That starts, okay? Now, if you want to upgrade, it'll cost you a few more. $2,299 per person. But that's right on the beach.
0: That's facing the beach. For a couple of $100 more, you face the beach. Because when I said, okay, starting at, and then, you know, if you're going to get something decent, it's going to be a lot more. No, it's not that much more. And everything, again, it's airfare, it's food, it's all your drinks. And the food is like, there's a buffet, of course.
1: But there's 5 or 6 different themed restaurants.
0: Right. You can go to these different restaurants. And then they got these grills by the beach. And they got grills at the 5 or 8 pools or however many swimming pools.
1: There's 5 pools.
0: All right.
1: And a beach.
0: Text the word beach where you're going to be in February with Diane, your host. Beach, BEACH, 32474 for all the info. We'll send it to you, okay?
1: Bueno.
0: Go to WIKY.com. And that's right. Diane will be there in February, right there in St. Louis, going, Buenos dias. 753 at WIKY.
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0: Good morning. It is 7:56.
1: It is going to be highs in the mid-70s, so a little warmer than yesterday, but those stubborn clouds are going to hang around at 63.
0: I love this. We were talking about things that are overrated a little while ago.
1: Mm-hmm.
0: This is one that came in through text, being famous.
1: Oh, yeah.
0: Yeah. It was Bill Murray who said, you want to be famous? Want to be rich and famous? Try rich first. See if that covers most of it for you.

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1: This morning's news is brought to you by Hyundai of Evansville. From the WIKY newsroom, I'm Amy Adams. A suspect wanted for murder out of Davis County has been caught in Henderson. Tuesday afternoon, police stopped a man after noticing he was walking on the wrong side of the road. After giving police a fake identity, Mikkel Wimberly ran off. He was apprehended following a short chase. Wimberly is wanted on murder charges in connection with the shooting death of Joshua Hardison in June of 2025. Jonathan Brown and Mitchell McGuire were also charged in Hardison's murder. Wimberly is in the Henderson County Detention Center. A big step for a test could help screen for dozens of types of cancer. Details from ABC's Sophie Flay.
2: An FDA advisory panel has voted to recommend a first-of-its-kind blood test designed to detect signs of more than 50 cancers. The Galleri test by Grail Inc. does not diagnose cancer, but it looks for characteristics of the disease. The experts found the test appears safe and effective for people 50 and older.
1: Experts say the test would be used in conjunction with other tests like mammograms or colonoscopies and not as a replacement for them. A push to make Indiana AI ready is bringing a tour to Evansville. On October 2nd, you can attend one of the roadshows at the Old National Events Plaza. The event is designed to be more than an informational session. Business owners are urged to bring a real challenge they're facing and work directly with students and technical experts to explore how AI could help solve it. Several speakers are scheduled to attend, including former Evansville Mayor Lloyd Winicky, USI President Stephen Bridges, and representatives from Ascend Indiana.
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1: There's a slowdown on State Road 57 north of Kansas Road. It looks like a car rode several times down into a ditch. They're still trying to fix them up, so just prepare for a slowdown. See an accident or a slowdown, call me at Star 104 if you want to update me on what I just mentioned. Amy Adams, WIKY Traffic Watch.
3: Cloudy this morning, some patchy drizzle, then mostly cloudy during the afternoon. Temperatures will remain slightly below normal, highs at 76. Clearing skies tonight, down to 58. Brighter Friday, mostly sunny, highs at 78. Dry for the football games on Friday night, temperatures will be falling into the 60s. Overnight Friday, down to 53. Saturday, mostly sunny, high temps in the mid-70s. Sunday, a fair amount of sunshine with highs at 77. I'm meteorologist Byron Douglas with weather updates all day from 104.1 WIKY.
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8: 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We've teamed up with JW Hornville Tavern. 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And Gene Stewart is back. Lions Club, Henderson Lions, and their big craft show.
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0: 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Good morning. It is 8:08.
1: Well, cloudy, a little bit warmer today. Highs in the mid-70s. It's currently 63.
0: Yeah, this has been a persistent issue this morning. There's a car deep into a ditch. This is State Road 57 just north of Kansas Road. It has been causing an issue, I think because of some of the emergency vehicles there. Star 104 in your AT&T phone if you've been by there. Give Amy a jingle. An update right now. The wiki word continues to grow.
1: Yeah, $275. That is your wiki word jackpot. All right, so you download the wiki mobile app if you haven't done it. It's free. Put in today's wiki word Burgoo. B-U-R-G-O-O. That's how you spell it. Burgoo. As in the annual Burgoo sale at St. Philip's. That happens this Sunday. It starts at 7 a.m. Mm-hmm. All right, Burgoo. There you go. $275. Good luck from WIKY.
0: Burgoo.

0: 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Good morning. It is 8:13.
1: Well, it is going to be a little warmer today, but we're still going to have those persistent clouds. A high about 76 at 63.
0: You know, I actually thought about going to this game. You've been to a Cardinals game lately.
2: If you went to the St. Louis Cardinals home game on September 12th and you sat in section 141 of Busch Stadium, you might want to call your doctor. If you partied at the Cats Meow before the game and patios afterwards, you also might want to call. Somebody in all those places may have exposed you to the measles. Because it's so highly contagious, the Department of Health is urging anyone who may have been exposed, especially those who are immunocompromised, pregnant, or the parent of a child too young to be vaccinated, to give them a call. Sherry Preston, ABC News.
1: Wow.
0: That in St. Louis. The way you made me feel in St. Louis.
1: Not good.
0: Yeah, not good at all. Not at all.

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1: It is going to be cloudy today, a little warmer than yesterday, high in the mid-70s, right now 64.
0: Well, Swifties are quivering with anticipation. Hey.
2: Taylor Swift has announced she will release four new songs Friday. 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

0: 104 FM, WIKY, Taylor Swift, Cruel Summer. Well, it's actually been a pretty good summer for her, don't you think?
1: Probably a great summer.
0: And then, you know, she's got four singles being released tomorrow. We just heard that. It's like an encore for The Life of a Showgirl. I think this is a cover like Madison Square Garden and The Wedding. That's what I think. That's why the timing she's releasing this. This will cover that. I still want to know how the chicken was.
1: That's all you want. That's all you want to know.
0: I just want to know.
2: It's the Tri-State's favorite question and answer game, The Culture Quiz. 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
0: Well, thank you so much. Today at the Culture Quiz, fabulous prizes chosen especially for you.
1: We've got a gift card for you to enjoy at J.W. Hornville Tavern right there. Excuse me.
0: All right.
1: Yes, swallowed wrong. On West Baseline Road.
0: Very good. Yesterday's question in the culture quiz.
1: According to recent consumer research, sea salt is the fastest growing flavor in snack foods. What was number two? Pickles, followed by hot nacho cheese, chili, and butter.
0: Butter. Mm-hmm. I can't believe it's butter. All right, here we go. Here's today's culture quiz question. In a recent survey, nearly one quarter say they've never had this to drink. What?
1: Okay.
0: It's a recent survey, and nearly one-fourth of those surveyed say they've never had this to drink. What's the answer we're looking for? 812-451-2104. First one in with the right answer. Hey, dinner's on us. Good luck. 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
0: Good morning. It is 8:25.
1: Clouds this morning, and those clouds are going to be persistent. A high of 76. It's currently 64.
0: It is the Culture Quiz on the Wiki Morning Show.
1: Here is today's Culture Quiz question. In a recent survey, nearly one quarter say they've never had this to drink. What?
8: Good morning. Is it iced tea?
0: Iced tea. Ooh. What a great guess. That's not it.
8: Okay. Thanks. You.
0: You know, I remember I was in Boston, and I was sitting at a table with people from Ireland, and they looked at the menu and they couldn't believe they saw iced tea. I said, "Why would anyone want to do that to tea?" Isn't that amazing?
1: It is.
0: WIKY. Good morning.
9: Iced coffee.
1: Iced coffee.
0: Iced coffee. excellent guess. That's not it, though.
8: Thank you.
0: You betcha. My wife and son, man, that's all they drink. They love that iced coffee. WIQI, good morning.
9: Dennis Diane is Tom having coffee at the donut bank. How are we doing this morning?
1: Hey, Tom.
0: Doing great, Tom. All right, what do you think?
9: Tomato juice.
0: Ooh, Tom, guess. That's a good one. That is a good one. All right, but that's not it. All right, listen, Tom, wait a minute. Quick question before you go. We're all set with the donut bank. We're going to be broadcasting the whole morning show in December from the Diamond Avenue donut bank. Is that where you go?
9: I go there a lot of times. Right now, I'm at the one in Lincoln. I'm actually here right now.
1: Oh. All right.
0: Well, we'll talk to you later about that, okay?
9: All right. You guys have a great day.
1: You too, Tom.
0: All right, so there's our friend Tom. So, yeah, I'm more on that donut bank broadcast. That's going to be fun. It's for a ton of toys.
1: Oh, yeah.
0: All right, here's a question. In a recent survey, nearly one-fourth say they've never had this to drink. What do you think? 812-451-2104. Good luck.

0: 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Good morning, it is 8:30.
1: It is going to be cloudy, persistent clouds, a high about 76. It's currently 64.
0: In the culture quiz, today's question, a recent survey, nearly one quarter say they've never had this to drink. What? We have a winner. Jacob knows, he knows, and it's surprising, a surprising answer. He'll give it to you in just a moment. Stand by.
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3: I'm Amy Adams. 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
3: The accident on State Road 57 north of Kansas City has been cleaned up, so hopefully everything's back to normal. If you do see an accident or slowdown, call me at Star 104. Amy Adams, WIKY Traffic Watch.
4: Cloudy this morning, some patchy drizzle, then mostly cloudy during the afternoon. Temperatures will remain slightly below normal, highs at 76. Clearing skies tonight, down to 58. Brighter Friday, mostly sunny, highs at 78. Dry for the football games on Friday night. Temperatures will be falling into the 60s. Overnight Friday down to 53. Saturday, mostly sunny, high temps in the mid-70s. Sunday, a fair amount of sunshine with highs at 77. I'm meteorologist Byron Douglas with weather updates all day from 104.1 WIKY.
1: It is currently 63.
5: 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I called Hensley, and they were fantastic. 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
0: Good morning, it is 8:34. Quick reminder that the WikiWare jackpot's now looking at, well, it's a pretty tasty amount, right?
1: Yeah, $275.
0: All right, Diane will have that for you just after 9 again. Our friend Gene Stewart is here. Henderson Lions, the big craft show. It's one of the biggest in the region. They do it at Audubon Park. So we'll get all the details from Gene live straight ahead here on the Wiki Morning Show. But first,
1: we have a winner in the culture quiz. Who is this?
12: Jacob.
0: How you doing, Jacob?
12: Good.
0: Where are you?
12: At work.
0: Work. Here we go. Here's today's culture quiz question. The recent survey, nearly one quarter say they've never had this to drink. What's the answer?
12: Is it hot chocolate?
1: Yeah.
0: Hot chocolate. Never had hot chocolate to drink.
1: That I find amazing.
0: It is amazing. I'll tell you what, one of the best cups of hot chocolate I have had in recent memory is at Romaine Cadillac.
1: Really?
0: Yeah. They got it in the lobby. Got one of those, like, Starbucks kind of machines. Oh, I don't get the Starbucks. I get the hot chocolate. I highly recommend it. Think I'll swing by there now. Hot chocolate, that's the answer. You are the winner of today's culture quiz.
1: Hey, we got a gift card for you to JW Hornville Tavern there on Baseline Road.
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0: 104.7 WIKY. You sexy thing. We're all jamming to this. A hot chocolate. Yeah. Good morning. It is 8:39.
1: It is going to be cloudy today. Pretty mild. High about 76. It is currently 63.
0: He's back on the Wiki Morning Show, ladies and gentlemen, all the way from Henderson.
2: Right.
0: Joining us again live.
2: All the way. Made it across.
1: How are the bridges?
2: Okay today.
1: All right.
0: Yeah, you never know, though.
2: Can't tell you we're going back.
0: It's a crapshoot. It's a crapshoot. That's right. Gene Stewart is here from the Henderson Lions, and we welcome him back. We're going to get into the big craft show that's coming that they put on every year, and it's the first weekend in October. It's a huge one. But let's, Gene, while you're here, let's remind everybody, because everyone has heard of the Lions Club, right, but I don't know if everybody knows what you guys do.
2: Well, we do. Yeah, absolutely. Well, you know, our little chapter in Henderson, we do several things. Of course, we support the international philanthropy, which is eye conservation.
0: Mm-hmm. Right, right. It's all about the eyes.
2: Eyeglasses, yeah, for those who can't afford them. And eye surgeries, eye screening. We screen to grade school age kids for in several grades for eye problems. They catch those early. Okay, but Lions have done that for 100 years. I have done that for 100 years. And we also have scholarships. We do scholarships.
0: Right, right.
2: We gave out close to $20,000 in scholarships.
0: That's huge.
2: This past year to Henderson County High School seniors. And we have a grant program where we give out a lot of money in grants to nonprofit organizations in the Henderson County
1: area. That's awesome.
2: Henderson County area. I think we gave out probably over $50,000, around $60,000 in grants.
1: A lot of money.
2: This past year.
0: That's
2: and this
0: wonderful.
2: Is just one of the ways we raise the money.
0: Absolutely.
2: Yeah.
0: And that whole idea of like screening all of the elementary school kids' eyes, I mean, you got to catch a lot of stuff early.
2: You do. You absolutely do. And that's the goal here, is to catch it early. And I want to give some kudos to the nursing program at Henderson Community College, because they help us with that. They screen for us.
0: That's awesome.
2: They actually do the screening
1: for
2: us.
1: Well, I think a lot of times you can catch what might be, quote, a learning disability with a kid, but it might be directly related to the fact they can't see real great.
2: It can be. Yes, it can be. It can be the eyes. And so you want to catch that early. You definitely do. So that's what we're all about. That's one of the things we do.
0: I love it. Now, you can't do this, of course, without money. And one of the big fundraisers you have every year is a craft show. And it's a big one. How many vendors do you have this year?
2: Well, I think it's going to be well over 100 this time. And it's going to be over 100 booths. Probably over 120 booths. Maybe around 125, 130 booths we're going to have up there this time.

0: and you know, all kinds of things. I mean, you can get all kinds of crafts. Of course, the holiday decorations are really popular this time of the year.
1: Sure.
0: The Halloween
1: mm-hmm.
0: stuff and the Christmas stuff and so forth, that's really popular. They have all kinds of stuff like that. Handcrafted jewelry, apparel, stained glass, sun catchers, dolls and toys, crocheted plushies and animals.
1: Oh, there we go.
0: That's a real popular thing.
2: They're right? big.
0: Those are biggies, yeah. Home and kitchen items, bath products, soaps, lotions, specialty food items. Like honey jams, fudge, candies, baked goods, those kind of things. So there's a lot of stuff you can get, plus you can eat. They have food booths up there as well. We'll have food booths that have things like walking tacos and chicken fajitas and barbecue and Asian cuisine and popcorn and all that good stuff and lemon shake-ups.
1: Oh, well, there we go. There we go. Now, you know, the thing I love is this is all in Audubon Park,
0: yeah.
1: which is
2: gorgeous.
1: Absolutely a perfect place to have a fall craft show.
0: I tell you what, Audubon Park is really a beautiful place.
1: It is.
0: It's a gorgeous place to be, any time of the year, but especially this time of the year, when, mm-hmm. when the seasons are starting to change, when we're getting rid of summer, we're going into fall, leaves are starting to turn a little bit. We're not going to have any 95-degree weather. We're going to ban that.
1: Right.
0: That's not coming back.
1: Right.
0: We're going to have nice, pleasant weather. Yes.
1: Third and fourth, first weekend of October, 10 to 4 both days. Does it cost anything to get in?
0: $5 to park.
1: That's okay. It?
0: $5 to put your car in there. We have plenty of parking places, so we'll get you in.
1: That's it? That's fabulous.
0: Mm-hmm.
1: All right, here it comes. It's the Lions Club of Henderson.
0: Right.
1: The Henderson Lions and their craft show at Audubon Park, October 3rd and 4th. Good grief, that's just around the corner.
0: Yeah, it's about 8 or 9 days away.
1: It's a week from Saturday.
0: Yep.
1: All right.
0: Yep.
1: Gene Stewart, always great to see you.
0: Always good to be here.
1: Thanks a million. 844 now, WIQY.
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1: Good morning, it is 8:46.
2: It is going to be a cloudy day today. Highs in the mid-70s at 63.
1: In the culture quiz, case you missed, in a recent survey, nearly a quarter of those surveyed say they've never had this to drink.
2: I find this amazing. Hot chocolate.
1: Hot chocolate. You know somebody like that? Get them a hot chocolate. Stat. All right, we'll cover the weather, the hot chocolate weather. Coming up.
12: They say the holy water's watered down, and this town's lost its faith.

0: 104 FM WIKY, Alex Warren, nominated for a Grammy for that song. I think we might hear more from Alex. He's like 28 years old, something like that.
1: Okay.
0: Amazing. Ordinary. There we go. We've had a couple of, gray mornings in a row. Kind of not used to that. Let's talk about it with meteorologist Byron Douglas.
2: Good morning.
0: Well, it looks like the same day as yesterday. Byron, what's the deal?
2: Well, we've had 2 days with high temperatures in the 60s. We haven't done that since the 21st and 22nd of May when we had temperatures in the mid-60s. So our coolest air since late May. Not as hot as last week, obviously. Today, a little warmer. We're going to work on these clouds. Still stubborn clouds this morning. A few sprinkles here this morning. Some sun during the afternoon. Highs at 76.
0: All right, not bad. But it's shaping up to be a pretty decent early fall weekend, yeah?
2: Yes, I mean, pretty tranquil conditions on Friday. Mostly sunny, highs at 78. A mix of sun and clouds on Saturday. I think we'll have a few more clouds Saturday afternoon. Reasonable highs in the mid-70s and then mid to upper 70s on Sunday under partly to mostly sunny skies.
0: Now, yesterday when we were talking, you suggested that we might see some, a pretty good rain event next week sometime.
2: Yeah, next Wednesday afternoon and Wednesday night, still off in the distance there. A big sweeping front is going to have plenty of moisture to work with. So as we go into Wednesday of next week, we're looking at some showers. Could mix with a few thunderstorms. Right now, not a sharp gradient on the front, but there's a potential for at least a half inch of rain. We've had no recorded rainfall since September 10th, 2 inches of rain.
1: 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Hi, Diane Douglas for the Good Feed Store. We're almost to fall, and here in the tri-state, that means going to the Nut Club's Fall Festival. There is so much good stuff to eat when you get to Franklin Street, but I have to be honest. When I say the last few years, they've been a chore for me to walk up and down the length of the festival to visit the booths to get my favorites. The pain in my feet had gotten so bad, I was almost beside myself thinking about how I was going to navigate the festival, let alone the rest of my life. 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
2: Cloudy this morning, some patchy drizzle, then mostly cloudy during the afternoon. Temperatures will remain slightly below normal, highs at 76. Clearing skies tonight, down to 58. Brighter Friday, mostly sunny, highs at 78. Dry for the football games on Friday night. Temperatures will be falling into the 60s. Overnight Friday down to 53. Saturday, mostly sunny. High temps in the mid-70s. Sunday, a fair amount of sunshine with highs at 77. I'm meteorologist Byron Douglas with weather updates all day from 104.1 WIKY.
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1: It is going to be cloudy all day today. Highs in the mid-70s. It is currently 63.
0: All right, the Wiki Word and that big old jackpot.
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0: Well, it's getting bigger.
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0: Burgoo.
1: Mm. However you pronounce it, all right?
0: Burgoo.
1: As in the annual Burgoo sale at St. Philip's. That happens this Sunday. It starts at 7 a.m. Get there early because it doesn't last long.
0: Burgoo.
1: Right? That's right. Burgoo. That is your Wiki Word. $275. Good luck from WIKY.
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1: 104 FM WIKY train hails. Hey, soul sister. What? Hey, soul sister. Good morning. It is 9:24.
0: It is going to be cloudy again today. The stubborn clouds again for one more day. High about 76. So not too bad. Right now it's 63.
1: All right. Tomorrow here on the Wiki Morning Show, we got a lot to do. I mean, we have been so busy here lately, and we do it all for you.
0: Oh, I love being busy. I love it.
1: Okay. Yeah, me too. Wait a minute, I got to get back to September. I keep thinking it's October. Oh, man. I know.
0: That's because we were talking to Gene Stewart and the big craft show's coming up in October.
1: That is so true. All right, tomorrow, Honor Flight is our extortion breakfast. Honor Flight. One of the best, and it's one of those great ideas.
0: Oh, and it's such a wonderful organization honoring our veterans.
1: Absolutely. All right, so that's tomorrow morning just after 7:30, brought to you by Old National Bank and brought to you by Michelob Ultra's The Wiki Weekend. So Jody Keene will be by. Again tomorrow from Evansville Living Magazine. Next week, we are action-packed. Master Gardeners will be here. That big event, Tatas and Tailpipes, got them coming. The Nut Club is back. We got Half Pot News. Do that on Tuesday. Who else? What do we got? Warwick County Health Department will be here. Boonville Summer Concert Series goes into the fall. Jim Miller will be here. We've got the Newburgh Community Theater. The Edgar Allan Poe Show is coming. The 15th Annual Harvest Fair, Harmony State Park, that's coming. 10th Annual Lincolnshire Front Porch Festival.
0: Ah, okay.
1: And next week, Albion Fellows Bacon Center, Extortion Breakfast. That's all next week on the Wiki Morning Show. 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

0: 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Straight up now, tell me, do you really wanna love me forever? To today's hits.
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0: 104 FM, WIKY, and Olivia Dean. Good morning. It is 9:48. Yeah, still clouds as we were talking to Byron the last couple of days. Stubborn clouds. It'll be a little lighter this afternoon than it has been. You start to see a little bit of sunshine. Plenty of that tomorrow, though, through the weekend. Not bad at all, really. Today's high, 76. Weird, huh? 65 now, WIKY. BrewBQ, River Park Center in Owensboro. 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We're talking high-end craft beers, bourbon, wine, spirits, food trucks, live music, VIP tickets. 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
2: A mix of sun and clouds this afternoon, a high of 76, overnight mostly cloudy with a low 58, Friday sunshine, a high 78, and Saturday a mix of sun and clouds and a high of 75.

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Peter Burness passed away at the age of 74. He was the singer of this band right here, Naked Eyes, on 104 FM WIKY.

details about our Wiki Winter Getaway coming up before the top of the hour. You'll be going to Mexico. Right now it's Panic at the Disco on Wiki.

0: 5, what lovers do? Well, I will tell you. Pull up a chair. Yeah, they play Journey Back to the 2000s tomorrow at 6:20. You can win tickets to a show at the Preston Arts Center in Henderson. Now, tomorrow, country artist Dina Carter. Yeah, those tickets are up for grabs. And she's going to be in Henderson on April the 24th with 104 FM WIKY.
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0: A mix of sun and clouds this afternoon, a high of 76, overnight mostly cloudy with a low 58, Friday sunshine, a high 78, and Saturday a mix of sun and clouds and a high of 75.

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I need caller 4 at 812-451-2104. I have two tickets for you to the Cirque Musica Holiday Wonderland show. And of course, tickets go on sale tomorrow. You're winning them before you can buy them. The show is November the 17th at the Old National Events Plaza. 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
0: What is your name?
1: Carla.
0: Carla, you've won two tickets to see Cirque Musica Holiday Wonderland. The show is November the 17th at the Old National Events Plaza. So, by the way, tickets go on sale tomorrow. You can tell all your friends that, but say, hey, I won tickets. I don't have to pay for them.
1: My niece played with them before. She played violin with this performance before.
0: That is so exciting. That is so cool.

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2: 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Police caught a murder suspect in Henderson Tuesday afternoon. Michael Wimberly is wanted on charges in connection with the shooting death of Joshua Hardison in June of 2025. Jonathan Brown and Mitchell McGuire were also charged in the murder. Wimberly is in the Henderson County Detention Center. An Evansville woman named George Parrish was arrested after a hit-and-run crash on Menards Drive. Parrish's vehicle hit a curb several times, crossed into the southbound lanes, and hit someone on a bicycle. Parrish then drove to the Schnucks parking lot, fell out of her vehicle, and began crawling on the ground. She admitted to officers to drinking wine before driving. The man that was hit was taken to the hospital, no word on condition. Parrish was arrested. And in a push to make Indiana AI ready, you can attend a road show October 2nd at Old National Events Plaza. The event is designed to be more than an informational session. In fact, business owners are urged to bring a real challenge they're facing and then work directly with students and technical experts to explore how AI can help solve it. Several speakers scheduled to attend, including former Evansville Mayor Lloyd Winicky and USI President Stephen Bridges. This is WIKY News.
8: ABC News, I'm Michelle Franzen. China's leader at the White House for a state visit. President Trump greeting President Xi and now meeting behind closed doors. ABC's Karen Travers has details.
9: There's a lot of pageantry, a lot of talk about mutual respect and strong friendship. That's what we heard from the president when he was standing with President Xi. But there's a lot of pressure on the president right now from lawmakers, including Republicans, to put more pressure on China when it comes to big global issues, including the war with Iran. China is Iran's top trading trading partner. China is the largest buyer of Iranian oil. And we're also hearing from lawmakers who say that China has been supplying intelligence, satellite imagery to Iran that has led to the deaths of American soldiers.
8: Protesters are out in New York City today ahead of Israel Prime Minister Benjamin Netanyahu's speech at the UN General Assembly. An FDA panel endorsing a new cancer blood test that can check for various cancers that cannot detect specific ones. This is ABC News.
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10: From ABC News, Wall Street Now. 2 days of saber-rattling by the U.S. and Iran at the U.N. has oil back over $100 a barrel. Earlier in the week, Brent crude had fallen on reports of progress in talks to fully restore the flow of crude through the Strait of Hormuz. Surging Treasury yields sparked a stock market sell-off Wednesday. The Dow fell 352 points to finish the session at 51,511. The S&P was off 0.75%. The Nasdaq slid over 1.1%. Futures for all three indexes were lower overnight. The latest food recall involves pasta sold at Walmart. The FDA warns that Better Goods frozen Italian lemon Alfredo fettuccine may be contaminated with listeria and should be returned to the store. And there's a glut of grapes in California. Growers in the wine country say demand has dropped, making it so difficult to sell grapes that some have torn out their vineyards and replaced them with more profitable crops. Jim Ryan, ABC News.
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0: Hall & Oates, Private Eyes. Now we just use trackers. Yeah, we put them in their shoes or on their car. That's what we do. Yeah, Amy Adams, I've never done that. 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
2: A mix of sun and clouds this afternoon, a high of 76, overnight mostly cloudy with a low of 58, Friday sunshine, a high 78, and Saturday a mix of sun and clouds and a high of 75.

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I'm Amy Adams. We have $275 in the WikiWord jackpot, and today's WikiWord is Burgoo, as in the annual Burgoo sale at St. Philip's happens this Sunday starting at 7 a.m. Enter the WikiWord on your mobile app. Again, today's WikiWord is Burgoo, B-U-R-G-O-O. 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

0: 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Brewbecue is coming our way. Less than a month. 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
1: We have the folks in from Otterfly, big doings that are coming up, and we're going to hear all about it, but not till we eat.
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1: Lady Gaga, Bad Romance. Well, she's now a mom. She has a little newborn baby girl. Her name is Rose. So congratulations. Hey, win 2 tickets to see Cirque Musica Holiday Wonderland tomorrow before noon. 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That seems to be when they, you know, start selling tickets. So the show is November the 17th at Old National Events Plaza. It's going to get you in that holiday mood. I just know it will. 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
1: A mix of sun and clouds this afternoon, a high of 76, overnight mostly cloudy with a low 58, Friday sunshine, a high 78, and Saturday a mix of sun and clouds and a high of 75.

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0: 104 FM WIKY. Lionel Richie all night long. Well, Lino is back in the hospital after suffering another heart issue, forcing him and Earth, Wind, and Fire to cancel their next three shows. So hopefully he'll get better soon, get back out there on stage. Yeah. Join Diane Douglas from the Wiki Morning Show for the Wiki Dream Winter Getaway to Costa Mujeres, Mexico. And, you know, it's all included in one price. We're talking about airfare, resort, ground transportation, 7 nights at a beachfront luxury all-inclusive resort, which includes the meals, the drinks, gratuities, the resort amenities. That's a lot of things. Yeah. You can see pictures of the resort and learn more about the package at WIKY.com. The trip's going to happen in February. You can also text the word beach, B-E-A-C-H, to 82474.
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11: 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Not only that, there's cash prizes too, including a $20,000 grand prize that will be drawn. 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The St. Philip Burgoo. 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That's the St. Philip's Burgoo this Sunday, September 27th, with drive-through and carry-out starting 7 a.m. License number 002601.
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5: From the WIKY newsroom, I'm Bob Freeman. A Vandenberg County judge denies a mother's request to attend her son's funeral and raises her bond from $25,000 to $100,000. Amy Jo Farber is charged with neglect of a dependent resulting in death after her three-year-old son drowned in a neighbor's pool. An affidavit says Farber was asleep and intoxicated during the drowning. Court documents show Farber is considered an habitual offender. She was arrested in 2023 on multiple charges, including neglect of a dependent and battery of a public safety official. A man found dead by fishermen in a city lake in Madisonville has been identified. The Madisonville Police Department says the man is Jerry Skaggs. Foul play is not suspected, and it appears to be an accident. The investigation remains open, pending the results of an autopsy. They were known as the Tylenol murders. Capsules of the over-the-counter medication were laced with cyanide, then put back on the shelves in stores around Chicago. The 1982 murders left seven people dead, the killer never caught. But now there could be a break in the case. ABC's Aaron Katursky with the story.
12: A possible DNA breakthrough. Police in Idaho have now identified a mystery man who killed himself with cyanide in a Boise church 2 months after the Tylenol murders as Dr. Matthew Francis Betkowski, a chemist with mental illness. Years after he killed himself, police identified Betkowski through DNA and then searched what his family had of his possessions. Authorities say they found a map of Chicago and a bottle of homemade cyanide.
5: The Kentucky Transportation Cabinet is saying today a contractor is planning a one-day inspection of the southbound Twin Bridges in Henderson next week during what officials call off-peak hours. Officials say crews will block one lane of the southbound bridge next Monday from 9 a.m. to 3 p.m. to allow inspectors to check the bridge's substructure for additional work needed to finalize inspection reports and prepare for upcoming repairs. Temporary repairs were made in late August so the roadway could fully reopen, with permanent repairs scheduled later this year. You're up to date. 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
13: 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We have an accident at the intersection of Lynch and Oak Hill. So if you're heading that way, if you're going towards that intersection, you might want to think about another way around. 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

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Burgoo is in the annual Burgoo sale at St. Philip's. Happens this Sunday starting at 7 a.m. B-U-R-G-O-O. 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

0: 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He just won $1,175 with a Wiki Word jackpot.
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17: Jeff, when I dropped my boy off at McCutcheonville Elementary this morning, there was a little bit of drizzle hitting the windshield.
15: A little bit out there. Yeah, it was just kind of a damp, drizzly morning. And you know what? I think we're going to come up short again on those. Nope, we're at 71 here at the station. So we save face, at least here.
17: What was your prediction for temperature today?
15: I thought we'd get 74.
17: Okay, so 71, that's respectable.
15: Yeah, I don't know what the official thermometer says, though. You know how these things go. It's probably still in the upper 50s out at the airport.
17: The airport is your arch enemy. It's your kryptonite.
15: It is. I'm waging war with the airport.
17: All right, what do we have tonight into tomorrow?
15: So it is going to warm up. It is going to clear out. That's the plan anyway. So tomorrow and Saturday, mid-70s and a mix of sun and clouds.
17: Thank you, Jeff. Right now at the Wiki Studio, it is 71. W-

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Oh my, my, oh my, my love. I take one look at you, you're taking me out.

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Got an accident on the west side, the Lloyd Expressway near Bainey Camp. And from what we understand, it is really slowing up traffic. So again, on the west side, the Lloyd at Bainey Camp got an accident there.

0: 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Keep that in mind. 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
11: It's back. 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Not only that, there's cash prizes too, including a $20,000 grand prize that will be drawn. 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Don't miss this annual event. The St. Philip Burgoo. There's nothing like it. It's only once a year, and it's this Sunday at 7 a.m. at St. Philip's Catholic Church, located 6 miles west of Evansville out Upper Mount Vernon Road or west on the Lloyd Expressway to the St. Philip's sign. That's the St. Philip's Burgoo this Sunday, September 27th, with drive-through and carry-out starting 7 a.m. License number 002601.
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15: Partly cloudy tonight, a low of 59. On Friday, a mix of sun and clouds, a high of 76. Saturday, partly sunny and pleasant with a high of 75. I'm Chief Meteorologist Jeff Lyons with your 14 First Alert forecast on 104 FM WIKY.
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4: A little warmer and a little sunnier as we finish out the week. I'll have the full forecast next, right here on 104 FM WIKY.
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4: Partly cloudy tonight, a low of 59. On Friday, a mix of sun and clouds, a high of 76. Saturday, partly sunny and pleasant with a high of 75. I'm Chief Meteorologist Jeff Lyons with your 14 First Alert forecast on 104 FM WIKY.
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0: 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My name is Aaron Santini. All this week, Amy Adams getting you in the Christmas spirit, giving you a chance to win tickets to see Cirque Musica Holiday Wonderland before you can even buy them. 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
12: From the WIKY newsroom, I'm Bob Freeman. A Vandenberg County judge denies a mother's request to attend her son's funeral and raises her bond from $25,000 to $100,000. Amy Jo Farber is charged with neglect of a dependent resulting in death after her 3-year-old son drowned in a neighbor's pool. An affidavit says Farber was asleep and intoxicated during the drowning. Court documents show Farber is considered an habitual offender. She was arrested in 2023 on multiple charges, including neglect of a dependent and battery of a public safety official. A man found dead by fishermen in a city lake in Madisonville has been identified. The Madisonville Police Department says the man is Jerry Skaggs. Foul play is not suspected, and it appears to be an accident. The investigation remains open, pending the results of an autopsy. They were known as the Tylenol murders. Capsules of the over-the-counter medication were laced with cyanide, then put back on the shelves in stores around Chicago. The 1982 murders left 7 people dead, the killer never caught. But now there could be a break in the case. ABC's Aaron Katursky with the story.
13: A possible DNA breakthrough. Police in Idaho have now identified a mystery man who killed himself with cyanide in a Boise church 2 months after the Tylenol murders as Dr. Matthew Francis Betkowski, a chemist with mental illness. Years after he killed himself, police identified Betkowski through DNA and then searched what his family had of his possessions. Authorities say they found a map of Chicago and a bottle of homemade cyanide.
12: The Kentucky Transportation Cabinet is saying today a contractor is planning a one-day inspection of the southbound Twin Bridges in Henderson next week during what officials call off-peak hours. Officials say crews will block one lane of the southbound bridge next Monday from 9 a.m. to 3 p.m. to allow inspectors to check the bridge's substructure for additional work needed to finalize inspection reports and prepare for upcoming repairs. Temporary repairs were made in late August so the roadway could fully reopen, with permanent repairs scheduled later this year. You're up to date. 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
14: WIKY, Tri-State weather.
15: Partly cloudy tonight, a low of 59. On Friday, a mix of sun and clouds, a high of 76. Saturday, partly sunny and pleasant with a high of 75. I'm Chief Meteorologist Jeff Lyons with your 14 First Alert forecast on 104 FM WIKY.
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It's going to be another perfect night to leave those windows open while you're sleeping. I've got the best sleep the past two nights that I have in ages, having the bedroom windows open. 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
1: From ABC News, Wall Street Now. Stocks remained muted to close out the day as investors digest the possibility of U.S. and Iran making a deal to reopen the Strait of Hormuz and still rising oil and gas prices. The Dow Jones closed down 161 points, the NASDAQ finished up 3, and the S&P 500 stayed flat. In another worry for the Federal Reserve, Treasury yields continue to hit a multi-decade high, with the 30-year bond up nearly 6 points, reaching a peak not seen since 2004. The 10-year bond, which is often tied to mortgage rates, also soared to its highest percentage since July 2007, after gaining over 5 points. Starbucks announced they will shutter 250 North American stores later this week in its second wave of closures under CEO Brian Niccol, who took control of the company in 2024. Affected employees will be given the opportunity to transfer to other stores if possible, or provide severance support. Michelle Franzen, ABC News.
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11: 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Not only that, there's cash prizes too, including a $20,000 grand prize that will be drawn. 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The St. Philip Burgoo. 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
13: A little warmer and a little sunnier as we finish out the week. I'll have the full forecast next, right here on 104 FM WIKY.
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16: Jeff, these past couple days, the Pumpkin Spice Brigade has been rejoicing.
13: It has been. It's been cool enough for that stuff, too. And chicken and dumplings and burgoo and all that other good stuff.
16: However, we are going to see the sun again and warm up a bit.
13: Yeah, a little more sunshine each day and a few more degrees each day. So upper 70s by the end of the weekend. Then we're back into the 80s and maybe some rain by midweek.
16: Since we went from, you know, mid-90s to mid-60s all in the course of a week, what is it supposed to be? What's our actual average temperature supposed to be right now?
13: Yeah, what is it supposed to be? 79 would be the average high this week, and 55 for the low.
16: Thank you, Jeff. Right now at the Wiki Studio, 72.

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Amy Adams will have one more chance to win them before you can buy them. 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

0: It's Nickelback on 104 FM WIKY. Aaron Santini here. Might seem a little early to be saying Merry Christmas, but that's exactly what Amy Adams has been doing all week. Chance to win tickets before you can buy them to see Cirque Musica Holiday Wonderland. That show is November 17th at Old National Events Plaza. 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
13: From the WIKY newsroom, I'm Bob Freeman. A lot of talk in the Tri-State these days about data centers coming to town. Earlier this month, the Evansville Area Plan Commission recommended a 180-day moratorium on data centers in the city. giving officials time to do more research and make careful decisions. If passed, the ordinance would begin immediately. City Council President Ben Trockman says the public will hear the first reading at the next City Council meeting next Monday. Meantime, the Posey County Area Plan Commission is holding a public hearing today on proposed changes to what's called the Unified Development Ordinance. Proposed changes include solar developments for large three-tier centers and noise and transportation standards. That hearing is tonight at the Posey County Community Events Center at the 4-H Fairgrounds. NASCAR legend Darrell Waltrip is stepping away from public life due to a progressive brain disease. Waltrip and his family shared a statement saying the disease was likely due to injuries during his racing career. The 79-year-old Waltrip built a brand around his supersized personality, serving for decades as one of NASCAR's biggest ambassadors. A big step for a test could help screen for dozens of types of cancer. Details from ABC's Sophie Flay.
14: An FDA advisory panel has voted to recommend a first-of-its-kind blood test designed to detect signs of more than 50 cancers. The Galleri test by Grail Inc. does not diagnose cancer, but it looks for characteristics of the disease. The experts found the test appears safe and effective for people 50 and older.
13: If the FDA accepts the recommendation, experts say the test would be used in conjunction with other tests like mammograms or colonoscopies, but not as a replacement for them. You're up to date. 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
16: Partly cloudy overnight with a low of 59. On Friday, a mix of sun and clouds, a high of 76. Saturday, partly sunny and pleasant with a high of 75. I'm Chief Meteorologist Jeff Lyons with your 14 First Alert forecast on 104 FM, WIKY.

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Thursday night. Good evening. Come on in and make yourself at home. I'm going to be here all night long to share your stories, to take your calls, to pry into your business, and hopefully put a smile on your face at the end of a long Thursday. 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My name is Delilah, and I will be here for you all night long.